0: plenty going on up on Merritts, long runs of High Noon, and the Super Trail. Friday Flat, great for the first timers and the kids. We've got some sunny days to look forward to as we hit Hump Day, so have a great day out on the hill, and you just might need some sunscreen.
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3: From the Capital Radio Newsroom, good morning. I'm James Wybrow. Australia's top science agency has found renewable energy is still the most affordable way to generate power, while nuclear is the most expensive. The CSIRO's chief energy economist, Paul Graham, says batteries are now cheaper at supplying electricity during evening peaks.
4: This has been a really big seismic shift in the electricity sector, because instead of gas turbines being the cheapest way to deliver peak energy, batteries are now the lowest cost technology for doing that.
3: In other news, Prime Minister Anthony Albanese will take control of Australia's AI strategy, establishing a new office in his department. The Office of AI will be responsible for designing a unified strategy across all government departments. The move comes amid concerns jobs are at risk as more data centres are built across the country. Researchers believe they may have discovered a new treatment for malaria amid emerging drug resistance. Experts say progress to eliminate the disease has stalled in recent years, meaning new medicines are essential. QIMR Berghofer's Bridget Barber says the parasite which causes malaria is constantly evolving.
5: This new drug, we had really promising results from the study. We found that the drug cleared the malaria parasites really quickly.
3: Also making news, advocates are urging the New South Wales government to sign up to the Commonwealth scheme to build essential infrastructure. The Homes for First Home Buyers program requires a dollar-for-dollar commitment from states to match the federal funding contribution. And new research has found around 50 million tonnes of sugar was dumped on Earth from space about 4 billion years ago, and it was likely the building blocks for life. Associate Professor Michael Brown is at the Monash University School of Physics and Astronomy.
6: How those came together to actually form the first life is a real puzzle. But the universe and the world is big, and there's a lot of time out there, a lot of space, a lot of time, a lot of the ingredients, and it seems to, you know, occasionally come together to make life.
3: The world's best golfer, Scottie Scheffler, is enjoying an unusual preparation for his championship defence at the British Open. Scheffler missed his first cut in nearly 4 years at this week's Scottish Open. He says it's allowed him to get on the ground early at Royal Birkdale.
7: Got down here a bit earlier, just getting used to the course and getting some extra rest, which on a week in which there's some more demands on your time isn't the worst thing.
3: In AFL, Billy Frampton has been cleared to play in Collingwood's finals-defining clash with Carlton on Saturday night, the tribunal downgrading a rough conduct charge to a fine. And the International Cricket Council is considering expanding the World Test Championships to include semi-finals. It is also considering cutting the number of teams in next year's one-day World Cup from 14 down to 12. That's the latest news update from the Capital Radio Newsroom. I'm James Wybrow.
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9: Transport New South Wales would like to advise Kosciuszko Road's open to Perisher, Guthaka Road. Caution, snow and ice is on the road from Kosciuszko Road intersection to the village. Alpine Way's open to Threadbow, Threadbow to Cancoban. Caution, icy stretches from the Cascades to the Wattles. Snowy Mountains Highway is open, Link Road to Selwyn Snow Resort's open, Elliott Way to Tumbarumba and Selwyn the road's open, and Coomera to Brown Mountain the road is open. And keep it here for the latest winter road updates.
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10: Snow, FM, weather.
11: Clear skies expected for the rest of the day. Clear skies continuing for the rest of the week. Jindabyne reaching a top of 12 degrees today. Cooma a top of 13. Charlotte Pass looking at a top of 7 with Canberra reaching a top of 13 degrees. 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
11: 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The Weather Bureau advises there is a 10% chance of snow till 6 p.m.
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0: 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Some bills?
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0: Well, hey, $5,000, that water bill would be paid. 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This next.
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4: Transport New South Wales would like to advise Kosciuszko Road's open to Perisher, Guthaca Road, caution, snow and ice is on the road from Kosciuszko Road intersection to the village, Alpine Way's open to Threadbow to Cancoban, caution, icy stretches from the Cascades to the Wattles, Snowy Mountains Highway is open, Link Road to Selwyn Snow Resort's open, Elliott Way to Tumbarumba and Selwyn the road's open, and Cooma to Brown Mountain the road is open. And keep it here for the latest winter road updates.
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1: They say the holy water's watered down, and this town's lost its faith. 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

0: checking in with all the latest news next, plus the conditions up the mountain. Then afterwards, the artist who just the other day announced an Aussie tour. Ooh, Mr. Yeah, this guy, Benson Boone, coming down under this November. We play Mr. Electric Blue next on Snow FM.
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2: 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The Charlotte Pass Snow Resort $89 Thursday deal. 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
1: 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Building Snowy 2.0. Australia's biggest battery right here in the Snowy Mountains.
6: This is Budgie Baker, and that weather is looking very conducive to some time out skiing and boarding. Sunshine, little snowmaking overnight to freshen up the cover. Selwyn, snowmaking, and new chum chair, Wes's wonderful carpet to be spinning today. Charlotte Pass, Basin Pommer, Pulpit, T-Bar will be open, cozy triple chair to the top, some lovely groom runs off there, and still some nice fresh snow to find. First timers can ride the cozy carpet for their fun. Perisher, three resort areas are getting open. Centre Valley with Leichhardt might be nice today. Front Valley for the newer skiers, as well as Smigs and Blue Cow. Threadbow, Anton's will be popular for the better skiers and boarders today, along with Cruiser. So plenty going on up on Merritts. Long runs of High Noon and the Super Trail. Friday Flat, great for the first timers and the kids. We've got some sunny days to look forward to as we hit hump day, so have a great day out on the hill, and you just might need some sunscreen.
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8: From the Capital Radio Newsroom, good morning, I'm James Wybrow. The opposition argues Labor's AI plan will simply create more bureaucracy and won't help ordinary Australians. The Prime Minister will make a key speech today outlining his government's approach to artificial intelligence. Anthony Albanese is set to announce an office of AI that will be created within his own department, but Liberal leader Angus Taylor claims his focus should be on delivering for Australians.
9: Our focus is on real outcomes for people, on driving up their incomes, on making sure we have cyber defence in this country, on making sure we have, in our relationship with the United States, access to the very best frontier models to defend our country.
8: In other news, Telstra is now accepting compensation claims from businesses and individuals impacted by last week's network outage. Customers can apply through the telco's website with submissions assessed on a case-by-case basis. Lawyer Paul McGurr warns that providing exact financial losses will be the biggest hurdle.
10: You don't know if no one could get through to your particular business who you've actually lost. So that's going to be the issue for the customers, of course. And I can only imagine Telstra are going to make people work in order to try and give them compensation.
8: New research from Victoria University shows regular exercise could play a critical role in protecting the brain from age-related mental decline. The Melbourne study shows physical activity lowers blood pressure and improves deep sleep to help the brain clear out waste. Researcher Dr. James Brotach says building active habits is key to keeping the brain strong.
11: Anything you can do, particularly in midlife as we start to get older, really sets you up for promoting some resilience in the brain and really trying to reduce that risk of dementia in late life.
8: Also making news, the New South Wales Health Minister is warning a generation of young people are becoming hooked on nicotine amid the rise in illicit tobacco sales. Ryan Park fears the decades of work to drive down smoking rates is being undone by the prevalence of cheap cigarettes and other products. And parents are being encouraged to take extra care when cooking and heating their home this winter to prevent accidental burn injuries in children. Hot liquids can cause severe burns in young children because their skin is thinner than adults. Sydney baseballer Travis Bazzana will become the fourth Australian to be crowned an MLB All-Star. The Cleveland second baseman will appear for the American League side selected in his rookie season. Closer to home, Big Bash League boss Alistair Dobson says cultural protocols and a pre-game ceremony will be carefully considered ahead of the men's final on Australia Day next year.
12: There's an away test against India that finishes on the 25th, so we wanted to steer clear of that. But also, obviously, being the public holiday on Australia Day means that, you know, it's a great opportunity. So this year it landed in that spot.
8: And European champion Spain have reached the FIFA World Cup final for just the second time with a 2-0 win over France. That's the latest from the Capital Radio newsroom.
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15: Transport New South Wales would like to advise Kosciuszko Road's open to Perisher, Guthaka Road, caution, snow and ice is on the road from the Link Road to the village. Alpine Way's open to Threadbow, Threadbow to Cancoban, caution, icy stretches from the Cascades to the Wattles. Snowy Mountains Highway is open, Link Road to Selwyn Snow Resort's open, Elliot Way to Tumbarumba and so on the road's open, and Coomber to Brown Mountain, the road is open, and keep it here for the latest winter road updates.
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0: Clear skies expected for the rest of the day and the rest of the week. Jindabyne reaching a top of 12 degrees today. Coomer looking at a top of 13. Charlotte Pass, 7 degrees. Canberra looking at a top of 13. 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
0: 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The Weather Bureau advises there is a 10% chance of snow till 6 p.m.
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0: 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Tonya in Jindabyne, close your eyes for a second. Imagine $5,000 just landing in your bank account casually. What would you do with that money?
1: I think I need a holiday. Definitely need a holiday.
0: Yeah, I've had a lot of people saying holiday. It's been quite a popular thing. Whereabouts would you go?
1: Somewhere sunny and somewhere warm.
0: Well, I mean, the Snowy Mountains is sunny for this week. Wouldn't describe it as warm, but, you know, we're halfway there. 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
4: Transport New South Wales would like to advise Kosciuszko Road's open to Perisher, Guthaka Road, caution, snow and ice is on the road from the Link Road to the village. Alpine Way is open to Threadbow to Cancoban, caution, icy stretches from the Cascades to the Wattles. Snowy Mountains Highway is open, Link Road to Selwyn Snow Resort's open, Elliot Way to Tumbarumba and so on the road's open, and Coomer to Brown Mountain the road is open, and keep it here for the latest winter road updates.
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0: All right, I love the high school hits that we play on Snow FM. Coming up after the latest news, sport and weather, I've got one, which is perfect if you're like in the car on your own at the moment, driving along the Monero Highway. And you just want to have like a one-person car party. LaRue, Bulletproof. So good, this one on the way after the latest news, sport and weather details. 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
1: 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Australian energy starts right here in the Snowy Mountains.
7: This is Budgie Baker, and that weather is looking very conducive to some time out skiing and boarding. Sunshine, little snowmaking overnight to freshen up the cover. Selwyn, snowmaking and new chum chair. Wes's wonderful carpet to be spinning today. Charlotte Park, Basin Palmer, Bullpit, T-Bar will be open. Cozzy triple chair to the top. Some lovely groom runs off there and still some nice fresh snow to find. First timers can ride the Cozzy carpet for their fun. Perisher, three resort areas are getting open. Centre Valley with Leichhardt might be nice today. Front Valley for the newer skiers, as well as Smigs and Blue Cow. Threadbow, Anton's will be popular for the better skiers and boarders today, along with Cruiser. So plenty going on up on Merritts. Long runs of High Noon and the Super Trail. Friday Flat, great for the first timers and the kids. We've got some sunny days to look forward to as we hit hump day, so have a great day out on the hill, and you just might need some sunscreen.
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8: From the Capital Radio Newsroom, good afternoon. I'm James Wybrow. A leading advocate against domestic violence is urging young men to take responsibility for their actions and emotions to ensure women's safety. Lavanya Chapa, Yana Armstrong, 13-year-old Layla Jeffrey, and a 17-year-old Yolunga girl from the Northern Territory have been killed in the last 4 days, allegedly by men known to them. Tarang Chawla lost his sister to domestic violence in 2015 and says education is a must.
9: Help them understand those ideas of shame and their sense of self and masculinity, that it's not tied up in these other things, that they've got inherent value on their own and they need to sort themselves out, because women, girls, kids, those who are vulnerable in our community can't pay the price of our own inaction.
8: If you or someone you know is looking for support, you can contact Men's Line on 1300 789 978. In other news, the opposition argues the federal government's AI plan will simply increase bureaucracy. The Prime Minister will create an office in his department to coordinate Australia's artificial intelligence policy. But the coalition argues the focus for AI should be on strengthening cyber defence, increasing income, and ensuring we have access to the latest models. New childhood vaccination data shows Australia sits below the average coverage rate achieved by other high-income nations. National measles coverage was 91% last year, 3 points lower than in 2019. UNICEF Australia Chief Advocate for Children Alice Hall says there is no room for complacency when it comes to vaccinations.
10: When vaccination rates fall, like these numbers today show, diseases that we thought were behind us could find a way back.
8: And a West Indies cricketing great is pleading with all men to take the threat of prostate cancer seriously and get tested. Prostate cancer is the leading cause of cancer death among men in the Caribbean, and the area has one of the highest mortality rates for the disease anywhere in the world. Having established the Sir Clive Lloyd Healthcare Foundation, the former West Indies cricket captain says they're trying to make it as easy as possible to detect.
11: Too many are being diagnosed too late. And the great catch is our program. One simple test can save a life.
8: NRL Chief Executive Andrew Abdo is completing the final stages of his handover before taking up the role as head of Tennis Australia. Mr. Abdo has overseen the game's return from COVID, expansion and the three-season launches in Las Vegas during his 7 years as CEO. He says he's satisfied with how he departs the code.
12: I really wanted to leave knowing that I had made a difference, I'd made the game stronger, but importantly, I was leaving on my own terms with the game as bright a future as possible.
8: That's the latest news update from the Capital Radio newsroom. I'm James Wybrow.
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14: Transport New South Wales would like to advise Kosciuszko Road's open to Perisher, Guthaca Road, caution, snow and ice is on the road from the Link Road to the village. Alpine Way is open to Threadbow, Threadbow to Cancoban, caution, icy stretches from the Cascades to the Waddles. Snowy Mountains Highway is open, Link Road to Selwyn Snow Resort's open, Elliot Way to Tumbarumba and so on the road's open, and Coombe to Brown Mountain, the road is open, and keep it here for the latest winter road updates.
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15: Snow FM weather.
0: Clear skies expected for the rest of the day and for the rest of the week. Jindabyne reaching a top of 12 degrees today. Coomba reaching a top of 13. Charlotte past 7 degrees. Canberra looking at a top of 13. 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
4: Transport New South Wales would like to advise Kosciuszko Road is open to Perisher. However, due to Perisher car park being full, traffic on Kosciuszko Road will be turned around beyond the Gadden Trout Hatchery. Guthaga Road, caution, snow and ice is on the road from the Link Road to the village. Alpine Way is open to Threadbow. Threadbow to Cancoban, caution, icy stretches from the Cascades to the Wattles. Snowy Mountains Highway is open. Link Road to Selwyn Snow Resort's open. Elliot Way to Tumbarumba and so on, the road's open. And Coomer to Brown Mountain, the road is open. And keep it here for the latest winter road updates.
2: 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Jack has thoughts. It's bold, it's unpredictable, and sometimes completely unhinged. The one thing's guaranteed, Beck will have something to say about it. Catch Jack's hot takes every Friday morning on Snow FM Breakfast with Beck and Jack.
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0: All right, a little bit earlier on in the year, Olivia Rodrigo dropped a brand new album. Rave reviews up next, though. I want to go back to the very first song that turned her into a global superstar. Number one all around the world. It's Olivia Rodrigo, Driver's License. On the way before 1 o'clock on Snow FM with McGrath Estate Agents of Buying, Selling and Property Management. 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
2: 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Building Snowy 2.0. Australia's biggest battery right here in the Snowy Mountains.
11: This is Budgie Baker, and that weather is looking very conducive to some time out skiing and boarding. Sunshine, little snowmaking overnight to freshen up the cover. Selwyn, snowmaking, and new chum chair, Wes's wonderful carpet to be spinning today. Charlotte's Pass, Basin Pommer, Pulpit, T-Bar will be open, Cozy Triple Chair to the top, some lovely groom runs off there, and still some nice fresh snow to find. First timers can ride the Cozy carpet for their fun. Perisher, three resort areas are getting open. Centre Valley with Leichhardt might be nice today. Front Valley for the newer skiers, as well as Smigs and Blue Cow. Threadbow, Anton's will be popular for the better skiers and boarders today, along with Cruiser. So plenty going on up on Merritts. Long runs of High Noon and the Super Trail. Friday Flat, great for the first timers and the kids. We've got some sunny days to look forward to as we hit Hump Day, so have a great day out on the hill, and you just might need some sunscreen.
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13: From the Capital Radio Newsroom. Good afternoon. I'm Jeff Tyler. The Prime Minister will make a key speech outlining his government's approach to AI. Federal politics reporter Nelson Scott.
14: The PM will soon unveil the policies and principles which will shape Australia's strategy on artificial intelligence amid record data centre investment and uncertainty over the technology's impact on jobs. Anthony Albanese will announce he's creating an Office of AI within his own department to coordinate standards under a single national framework. Labor MP Andrew Charlton has told the ABC this will include a plan to ensure local communities benefit from new data centres.
15: We need to make sure that Australia shapes the future of how this technology is deployed.
14: But opposition leader Angus Taylor argues the government is simply delivering more bureaucracy.
16: What he's announced is an office in an office, inside his own office. He's going to have another office.
14: Mr Albanese's speech is also expected to outline how AI will impact sectors like defence. Nelson Scott, Canberra.
13: The plans for the United States toll on the Strait of Hormuz have been scrapped 24 hours after being announced. The US president says Gulf states have offered trade and investment deals as an alternative to the proposed 20% fee for all cargo vessels in the key shipping lane. Donald Trump argues it's a better solution as he doesn't believe anyone should be charging to use the strait.
0: But we were doing it as a reimbursement. The Gulf states are going to invest a tremendous amount of money into the United States, and that was very satisfactory to me. I think it's actually much better.
13: And experts are warning of potential complications for Telstra customers seeking compensation over last week's major network meltdown. Customers can apply through the telco's website with submissions assessed on a case-by-case basis. Lawyer Paul McGeer warns that proving exact financial losses will be the biggest hurdle.
17: You don't know if no one could get through to your particular business who you've actually lost. So that's going to be the issue for the customers, of course. And I can only imagine Telstra are going to make people work in order to try and give them compensation.
13: Well, Spain has advanced to the final of the FIFA World Cup with a 2-0 win over France in Dallas, Texas. Pedro Porro scored their second goal in the second half to seal victory for the European champions. Spain will play the winner of tomorrow morning's semi-final between England and Argentina. And the NRL has launched its Harvey Norman Women in League round. The Panthers' Origin stars will return when they host the Broncos in the opening match of round 20. Tomorrow night. And live golfer John Rahm is the latest high-profile player to support the idea of a major being played in Australia. That's the latest news update from the Capital Radio newsroom. I'm Jeff Tyler.
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2: 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Winter road conditions.
20: Transport New South Wales would like to advise Kosciuszko Road is open to Perisher. However, due to Perisher car park being full, traffic on Kosciuszko Road will be turned around beyond the Gadden Trout Hatchery. Guthaga Road, caution, snow and ice is on the road from the Link Road to the village. Alpine Way is open to Threadbow. Threadbow to Cancoban, caution, icy stretches from the Cascades to the Wattles. Snowy Mountains Highway is open, Link Road to Selwyn Snow Resort's open, Elliot Way to Tumbarumba and so on, the road's open, and Coomber to Brown Mountain, the road is open, and keep it here for the latest winter road updates.
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22: 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Looking to stay sunny across the snowies today, partly cloudy tomorrow, some areas of frost and fog in the morning, similar conditions across Friday, Saturday and Sunday as well. Temperatures today, Jindabyne reaching 12 degrees with a low of -3 tonight. Charlotte Pass, low of 1 tonight after a top of 7 today. Coomer's maximum 12 today with a low of -2 tonight. And Canberra getting down to 0 tonight after a top of 13 degrees today.
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22: Thanks for keeping it here on Snow FM. We've got some Sabrina Carpenter, Rihanna, Five Sauce, not too far away. For now, enjoy this one. I used to

0: Brenna Carpenter with Busy Women here on Snow FM. On the way, we have an artist who got to feature in one of the highest grossing films, the Barbie film. Not only just doing a song for it.
1: Doing the song for the film first, and then Greta asked me if I would be her mermaid Barbies. So I did four of them. I
0: guess you could say that's a two in one. And the song she wrote for the movie. Watch me. Dance the Night, Dua Lipa, coming up just after Justin Timberlake.
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4: Transport New South Wales would like to advise Kosciuszko Road is open to Perisher. However, due to Perisher car park being full, traffic on Kosciuszko Road will be turned around beyond the Gadden Trout Hatchery. Guthaga Road, caution, snow and ice is on the road from the Link Road to the village. Alpine Way is open to Threadbow. Threadbow to Cancoban, caution, icy stretches from the Cascades to the Wattles. Snowy Mountains Highway is open. Link Road to Selwyn Snow Resort's open. Elliot Way to Tumbarumba and so on, the road's open. And Coomer to Brown Mountain, the road is open. And keep it here for the latest winter road updates.
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0: MKTO with a great classic for your throwback here for your Wednesday afternoon on Snow FM. Next time you're out grabbing maybe a coffee tomorrow morning, doing the groceries this afternoon, maybe picking up something for around the house, well, keep an eye out for the Love and Local Shop the Snowies QR code, because when you scan that code, you're putting yourself in the draw to win $5,000. 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You can enter at places like Wild Bromby Cafe, Snowy Mill, Cooma Mitre 10. We've got the full list of local businesses on our socials, so do head there. And while you shop local, this one we'll play next. It's Martin Garrix, St. Clair. Keep us apart. 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

0: 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Hey, 2 o'clock's about to hit. We're going to take a look at your capital newsroom with your sport and your news, as well as the weather for the next couple of days. 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

0: 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Australian energy starts right here in the Snowy Mountains.
1: This is Budgie Baker, and that weather is looking very conducive to some time out skiing and boarding. Sunshine, little snowmaking overnight to freshen up the cover. Selwyn, snowmaking, and new chum chair, Wes's wonderful carpet to be spinning today. Charlotte Park, Basin Palmer, Bullpit, T-Bar will be open, Cozzy triple chair to the top, some lovely groom runs off there, and still some nice fresh snow to find. First timers can ride the Cozzy carpet for their fun. Perisher, three resort areas are getting open. Centre Valley with Leichhardt might be nice today. Front Valley for the newer skiers, as well as Smigs and Blue Cow. Threadbow, Anton's will be popular for the better skiers and boarders today, along with Cruiser. So plenty going on up on Merritts. Long runs of High Noon and the Super Trail. Friday Flat, great for the first timers and the kids. We've got some sunny days to look forward to as we hit hump day, so have a great day out on the hill, and you just might need some sunscreen.
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2: From the Capital Radio Newsroom, good afternoon. I'm Jeff Tyler. The federal government will introduce new laws to ban AI companies from using the work of Australian creatives to train their models. The Prime Minister has delivered a key speech outlining Labor's agenda on artificial intelligence. An Office of AI will be established within his department that will be responsible for overseeing the technology. Anthony Albanese says artificial intelligence must earn its social licence and create jobs.
3: If we set our national standards high, then I have every confidence that Australia can seize this moment and make it our own. We can make AI indeed stand for Australia's interests, and I hope to do so.
2: Fresh figures show RSV cases have overtaken influenza and COVID-19 for the first time. The Immunisation Foundation of Australia report shows about 722,000 Australians aged over 75 received their free RSV jab, while 1.76 million in the same age group got the flu shot. IFA Executive Director Catherine Hughes says there's a clear vaccine coverage gap.
4: People who want to protect themselves at winter time but haven't taken all the steps, and RSV vaccine is a really important thing to protect from serious RSV and pneumonia.
2: And a new poll shows support for One Nation has continued to slip while the opposition has made up ground. The latest YouGov survey reveals the minor party's primary vote has dipped 4 points to 26%. Penrith coach Ivan Cleary is looking forward to putting the State of Origin period behind them as they target a fifth premiership in 6 years. Nathan Cleary, Liam Martin and Isaiah Yeo will return from Blues duties during tomorrow night's game against the Broncos. Ivan says they've come through the period relatively fresh.
5: The most important weeks of the year are just about to hit us. You know, eight big games coming up, leading into the where you all want to be, and that's the finals.
2: To AFL, Dean Solomon insists he still hasn't thought about coaching Essendon full-time. The Bombers met with James Hurd yesterday about the role of full-time job. The interim coach says he's still yet to speak with Chief Executive Tim Roberts about the gig.
6: At some stage, Timmy will come and give me a tap on the shoulder and we'll sit down. That hasn't happened yet, so I do expect that will happen in the next sort of couple of weeks, but very soon. So, yeah, I honestly, that's the honest truth. I'm not burying or hiding anything there. Just haven't had that conversation with him yet.
2: And Spain has booked its place in the final of the FIFA World Cup with a 2-0 win over France. The Spanish will face the winner of tomorrow morning's semi-final between England and Argentina. And that's the latest news update from the Capital Radio Newsroom. I'm Jeff Tyler.
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8: Transport New South Wales would like to advise Kosciuszko Road is open to Perisher. However, due to Perisher car park being full, traffic on Kosciuszko Road will be turned around beyond the Gadden Trout Hatchery. Guthaga Road, caution, snow and ice is on the road from the Link Road to the village. Alpine Way is open to Threadbow. Threadbow to Cancoban, caution, icy stretches from the Cascades to the Wattles. Snowy Mountains Highway is open, Link Road to Selwyn Snow Resort's open, Elliot Way to Tumbarumba and Selwyn the Road's open, and Coomer to Brown Mountain, the road is open, and keep it here for the latest winter road updates.
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10: Looking to stay sunny across the Snowies today. Partly cloudy tomorrow, some areas of frost and fog in the morning. Similar conditions across Friday, Saturday and Sunday as well. Temperatures today, Jindabyne reaching 12 degrees with a low of minus 3 tonight. Charlotte Pass, low of 1 tonight after a top of 7 today. Coomer's maximum 12 today with a low of minus 2 tonight. And Canberra getting down to 0 tonight after a top of 13 degrees today. 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
10: 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There's a 10% chance of snowfall until 6 p.m. today.
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10: He's currently performing on stage every night across America, opening up for our very own Tame Impala. He's also got one of the most played songs on Spotify. He's coming up.

I step on the scene, no slick away. For the Philippines, they still go for pictures of my derriere in the magazine. You want a piece of me? You want a piece of me?

0: Britney Spears with Piece of Me here on Snow FM. Hey, we've got an artist coming up. He writes his own song, produces his own music. He's Grammy nominated. And you can also do this.
1: I am a trained chef. I did 3 years of cooking school, and I can cook you a great meal.
0: Well, he's playing next, just after this one from Olivia Rodrigo. Stupid song.

0: Mr. Know-it-all Teddy Swims here on Snow FM. Hey, get your thinking caps on for tomorrow morning on The Breakfast Show with Beck and Jack, because it'll be time for Guess That Year. We'll throw you clues from a mystery year, a song, a movie quote, as well as a moment in that time, and see if you can piece it together. You can play along, Beck and Jack, live tomorrow morning on the Snow FM Breakfast Show. Don't miss it. They're on from 6. Are you down, down, down, down, down? And this is on just after you went to Roboports. Jay Sean, Lil Wayne, we're down.
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3: Transport New South Wales would like to advise Kosciuszko Road is open to Perisher. However, due to Perisher car park being full, traffic on Kosciuszko Road will be turned around beyond the Gadden Trout Hatchery. Guthaga Road, caution, snow and ice is on the road from the Link Road to the village. Alpine Way is open to Threadbow. Threadbow to Cancoban, caution, icy stretches from the Cascades to the Wattles. Snowy Mountains Highway is open. Link Road to Selwyn Snow Resort's open. Elliot Way to Tumbarumba and so on, the road's open. And Coomber to Brown Mountain, the road is open. And keep it here for the latest winter road updates.
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0: Hey, kind of has been the weather this week. Katy Perry with the hot and cold here on Snow FM. A little bit of sunshine, a little bit of rain. Speaking of weather, we're going to play, we're going to have to take a look at that just after three. Well, as the Capital Newsroom with the latest in news and sport. 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
1: 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Building Snowy 2.0, Australia's biggest battery right here in the Snowy Mountains.
9: This is Budgie Baker, and what a difference a day makes. Plenty of sunshine and that wind eased, so we actually got to see what we've been missing these last few days. So in Snow Resort, New Chum Chair, Wes's wonderful carpet open today. Plenty of smiles around. Charlotte Pass, Basin Palmer and Pulpit T-Bar spinning. The Cozzy Triple Chair open all the way to the top for some nice long runs all the way back to the village. And the Cozzy Carpet was looking after the first timers and all those keen kids. Perisher, today was a chance to spread out a bit. More lifts in Centre of Valley and Front Valley Open, Smigs and Blue Cow, and the Blue Calf Tea Bar at Guthaga was looking after the Guthaga locals. Fredbo kept everyone happy with Cruiser, Gun Barrel and Super Trail Open. Anton's the go for the more adventurous, plus Friday Flat great for the first timers. Going to be in for a few days of sunshine, which is very welcome, and some cold nights for the snowmakers.
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11: From the Capital Radio Newsroom, good afternoon. I'm Jeff Tyler. The federal government will introduce new laws to ban AI companies from using the work of Australian creatives to train their models. The Prime Minister has delivered a key speech outlining Labor's agenda on artificial intelligence. An Office of AI will be established within his department that'll be responsible for overseeing the technology. Anthony Albanese says artificial intelligence must earn its social licence and create jobs.
12: If we set our national standards high, then I have every confidence that Australia can seize this moment and make it our own. We can make AI indeed stand for Australia's interests, and I hope to do so.
11: Fresh figures show RSV cases have overtaken influenza and COVID-19 for the first time. The Immunisation Foundation of Australia report shows about 722,000 Australians aged over 75 received their free RSV jab, while 1.76 million in the same age group got the flu shot. IFA Executive Director Catherine Hughes says there's a clear vaccine coverage gap.
13: People who want to protect themselves at winter time but haven't taken all the steps and RSV vaccines are really important things to protect from serious RSV and pneumonia.
11: And a new poll shows support for One Nation has continued to slip while the opposition has made up ground. The latest YouGov survey reveals the minor party's primary vote has dipped 4 points to 26%. Penrith coach Ivan Cleary is looking forward to putting the State of Origin period behind them as they target a fifth premiership in 6 years. Nathan Cleary, Liam Martin and Isaiah Yeo will return from Blues duties during tomorrow night's game against the Broncos. Ivan says they've come through the period relatively fresh.
14: The most important weeks of the year are just about to hit us. You know, eight big games coming up, leading into the where you all want to be, and that's the finals.
11: To AFL, Dean Solomon insists he still hasn't thought about coaching Essendon full-time. The Bombers met with James Hird yesterday about the role of full-time job. The interim coach says he's still yet to speak with Chief Executive Tim Roberts about the gig.
15: At some stage, Timmy will come and give me a tap on the shoulder and we'll sit down. That hasn't happened yet, so I do expect that will happen in the next sort of couple of weeks, but very soon. So, yeah, I honestly, that's the honest truth. I'm not burying or hiding anything there. Just haven't had that conversation with him yet.
11: And Spain has booked its place in the final of the FIFA World Cup with a 2-0 win over France. The Spanish will face the winner of tomorrow morning's semi-final between England and Argentina. And that's the latest news update from the Capital Radio newsroom. I'm Jeff Tyler.
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17: Transport for New South Wales would like to advise Kosciuszko Road, road open to Perisher, Guthiga Road, caution snow and ice on the road from the Link Road to the village. Alpine Way Road is open, Threadboats, Cancove and caution icy stretches from the Cascades to the Wattles. Snowy Mounds Highway Road open, Cooma to Brown Mountain Road open, the Link Road to Selwyn Snow Resort Road open, Elliott Way Road open. Remember to keep it here for all the latest winter road updates.
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0: 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Looking to stay sunny across the Snowies today, partly cloudy tomorrow, some areas of frost and fog in the morning, similar conditions across Friday, Saturday and Sunday as well. Temperatures today, Jindabyne reaching 12 degrees with a low of -3 tonight. Charlotte Pass, low of 1 tonight after a top of 7 today. Coomer's maximum 12 today with a low of -2 tonight. And Canberra getting down to 0 tonight after a top of 13 degrees today.
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0: Passing a 30-year-old record, we've got a song which has become the longest-running number one single of all time by a British act. Sam Fender, Libby Dean up next, just after this one.

0: Oh, Five Sauce, well, she looks so perfect here on Snow FM. Hey, we still got an artist coming up who was originally called Destiny, completely different to what we know her now as.
1: Miley came ever since I was born. My dad always called me that because I smiled all the time. When people asked me my name, I would just say Miley. And people would literally call me Destiny and I wouldn't even respond. I'd be like, oh, yeah, that's me.
0: She's playing just after this throwback from Ed Sheeran, Stone.

0: Benson Boone, Mystical Magical, who will be visiting fans doing a tour down under just at the start of November this year. Pretty soon, actually. Speaking of some exciting stuff, now, every time you shop local, thanks to Love and Local Shop the Snowies, you'll be getting yourself one step closer to winning $5,000. 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Taylor Swift up next.
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3: Transport for New South Wales would like to advise Kosciuszko Road, road open to Perisher, Guthiga Road, caution snow and ice on the road from the Link Road to the village. Alpine Way Road is open, Threadboat to Cancoban, caution icy stretches from the Cascades to the Wattles. Snowy Mounds Highway Road open, Coomera Brown Mountain Road open, the Link Road to Selwyn Snow Resort Road open, Elliot Way Road open. Remember to keep it here for all the latest winter road updates.
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0: Bruno Mars with Count On Me. Well, you can count on Will and Woody this afternoon. A couple hours time when you're driving home from work and maybe, you know, picking up, getting stuck in that bit of the traffic and all the cars. Well, they'll be on from 5 to keep you company. This one's going to play for you next. Paloma Faith and Love Can Hurt Like This.
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1: 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Officially a world record holder, well, actually of two of them, as of last weekend. It's Pitbull. 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
8: This is Budgie Baker, and what a difference a day makes. Plenty of sunshine, wind ease, so we just got to see what we've been missing out on these last few days. So in Snow Resort, at New Chum Chair, Wes's wonderful carpet was open today, and a lot of smiles around the resort. Charlotte Pass, Basin Pommer, Pulpa T-Bar spinning, Cozzy Triple Chair opened all the way to the top for some long runs back to the village, and the Cozzy Carpet was looking after all the kids. Perisher, today was a chance to spread out a bit more as lifts in Centre Valley, Front Valley and Smigs open, plus Blue Calf Tea Bar at Guthaga was looking after the Guthaga locals. And then Mount Pea opened with the Six and the Ridge at Blue Cow. Trebo kept everyone happy with Cruiser, Gun Barrel and Super Trail open. Anton's was the go for the more adventurous, and Friday Flat great for the first timers. We're going to be in for a few days of sunshine, which is very welcome, and some cold nights for the snowmakers.
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9: From the Capital Radio Newsroom, good afternoon, I'm Jeff Tyler. Drivers are being urged to top up their fuel tanks as Middle East tensions threaten another price spike. The risk of higher costs is growing as global crude markets surge, while the government's 16-cent fuel tax concession is set to end next month. Money expert Joel Gibson says acting early is the best way to save.
10: The important thing is, I think, to fill up sooner rather than later at the moment, because the trend is up, up, up. We're not talking about the sort of prices we saw back in March. No need to panic and panic buy, but we are talking about prices over $2 again if this trend continues and if there's no resolution to what's happening in the Middle East.
9: The federal government will make AI data centres legally required to underwrite new power supply. The Prime Minister has used a key speech to outline how Labor will regulate artificial intelligence. Data centres will also have to minimise their water use and ensure energy costs are not passed on to consumers. Anthony Albanese argues Australia should encourage investment in artificial intelligence, but on our terms.
11: The expansion of AI requires a physical material footprint. It needs our land and energy and computing power to operate. That means we can set the terms, we can determine AI's social licence, but we have to do it now.
9: In other news, more than 500 kilograms of cocaine has been found inside a shipping container with a street value of $400 million. The huge haul was bound for Victoria and could have been more than a quarter of a million street-level deals. And Donald Trump has dropped his threat of a toll on the Strait of Hormuz after suggesting he would slug ships up to $30 million per trip. Dean Solomon is confident Zach Merritt hasn't checked out as Essendon searches for its second win of the season. The former captain is expected to request a trade at the end of the year, but the interim coach says Merritt is still driving improvement internally.
0: If no one believes me, that's okay, but internally he is driving as hard as he can to make himself get back into great form, but also to make us really competitive again. And that's the honest truth, so.
9: NRL Sea Eagles star Jamal Fogarty admits he was filthy with himself after a case of the goal-kicking yips. The Manly number 7 kicked just 1 from 4 in a Golden Point loss to North Queensland. Fogarty says he's not listening to the critics.
5: Last couple of weeks I've had a couple of tough kicks and haven't nailed them, but it's a simple fix, mate. You just got to stay on the horse, obviously. You know, don't change your process. Don't worry about what external things are being said.
9: And Spain has booked its place in the final of the FIFA World Cup with a 2-0 win over France. The 2010 champions will face the winner of tomorrow morning's semi-final between England and Argentina. That's the latest news update from the Capital Radio newsroom. I'm Jeff Tyler.
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13: Transport for New South Wales would like to advise Kosciuszko Road, road open to Perisher, Guthiga Road, caution snow and ice on the road from the Link Road to the village. Alpine Way Road is open, Threadboat to Cancove and caution icy stretches from the Cascades to the Wattles. Snowy Mounds Highway Road open, Cooma to Brown Mountain Road open, the Link Road to Selwyn Snow Resort Road open, Elliott Way Road open. Remember to keep it here for all the latest winter road updates.
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1: Looking to stay sunny across the snowies today. Partly cloudy tomorrow. Some areas of frost and fog in the morning. Similar conditions across Friday, Saturday and Sunday as well. Temperatures today, Jindabyne reaching 12 degrees with a low of -3 tonight. Charlotte Pass low of 1 tonight after a top of 7 today. Coomer's maximum 12 today with a low of -2 tonight. And Canberra getting down to 0 tonight after a top of 13 degrees today. 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
1: 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There's a 10% chance of snowfall until 6 p.m. today.
12: Snow.
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2: Transport for New South Wales would like to advise Kosciuszko Road, road open to Perisher, Guthiga Road, caution snow and ice on the road from the Link Road to the village. Alpine Way Road is open, Threadboat to Cancoban, caution icy stretches from the Cascades to the Wattles. Snow Mounds Highway Road open, Cooma to Brown Mountain Road open, the Link Road to Selwyn Snow Resort Road open, Elliot Way Road open. Remember to keep it here for all the latest winter road updates.
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0: 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Building Snowy 2.0. Australia's biggest battery right here in the Snowy Mountains.
8: This is Budgie Baker, and what a difference a day makes. Plenty of sunshine, wind eased, so we just got to see what we've been missing out on these last few days. So in Snow Resort, had new chum chair. Wes's wonderful carpet was open today, and a lot of smiles around the resort. Charlotte Pass, Basin Pommer, Pulpit Tea Bar spinning. The Cozzy Triple Chair opened all the way to the top for some long runs back to the village, and the Cozzy Carpet was looking after all the kids. Perisher, today was a chance to spread out a bit more as lifts in Centre Valley, Front Valley and Smigs open, plus Blue Calf Tea Bar at Guthaga was looking after the Guthaga locals. And then Mount Pea opened with the Six and the Ridge at Blue Cow. Trebo kept everyone happy with Cruiser, Gun Barrel and Super Trail open. Anton's was the go for the more adventurous, and Friday Flat great for the first timers. We're going to be in for a few days of sunshine, which is very welcome, and some cold nights for the snowmakers.
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9: From the Capital Radio Newsroom, good afternoon. I'm Jeff Tyler. The federal government will introduce new laws to ban AI companies from using the work of Australian creatives to train their models. The Prime Minister has delivered a key speech outlining Labor's agenda on artificial intelligence. An Office of AI will be established within his department that'll be responsible for overseeing the technology. Anthony Albanese says artificial intelligence must earn its social licence and create jobs.
10: If we set our national standards high, then I have every confidence that Australia can seize this moment and make it our own. We can make AI indeed stand for Australia's interests, and I hope to do so.
9: Fresh figures show RSV cases have overtaken influenza and COVID-19 for the first time. The Immunisation Foundation of Australia report shows about 722,000 Australians aged over 75 received their free RSV jab, while 1.76 million in the same age group got the flu shot. IFA Executive Director Catherine Hughes says there's a clear vaccine coverage gap.
11: People who want to protect themselves at winter time but haven't taken all the steps, and RSV vaccine is a really important thing to protect from serious RSV and pneumonia.
9: And a new poll shows support for One Nation has continued to slip while the opposition has made up ground. The latest YouGov survey reveals the minor party's primary vote has dipped 4 points to 26%. Penrith coach Ivan Cleary is looking forward to putting the State of Origin period behind them as they target a fifth premiership in 6 years. Nathan Cleary, Liam Martin and Isaiah Yeo will return from Blues duties during tomorrow night's game against the Broncos. Ivan says they've come through the period relatively fresh.
12: The most important weeks of the year are just about to hit us. You know, eight big games coming up, leading into the where you all want to be, and that's the finals.
9: To AFL, Dean Solomon insists he still hasn't thought about coaching Essendon full-time. The Bombers met with James Hurd yesterday about the role of full-time job. The interim coach says he's still yet to speak with Chief Executive Tim Roberts about the gig.
13: At some stage, Timmy will come and give me a tap on the shoulder and we'll sit down. That hasn't happened yet, so I do expect that will happen in the next sort of couple of weeks, but very soon. So, yeah, I honestly, that's the honest truth. I'm not burying or hiding anything there. Just haven't had that conversation with him yet.
9: And Spain has booked its place in the final of the FIFA World Cup with a 2-0 win over France. The Spanish will face the winner of tomorrow morning's semi-final between England and Argentina. And that's the latest news update from the Capital Radio newsroom. I'm Jeff Tyler.
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15: Transport for New South Wales would like to advise Kosciuszko Road, road open to Perisher, Guthiga Road, caution, snow and ice on the road from the Link Road to the Village. Alpine Way, road is open, Threadboat to Cancoban, caution, icy stretches from the Cascades to the Wattles. Snowy Mounds Highway, road open, Cooma to Brown Mountain, road open, the Link Road to Selwyn Snow Resort, road open, Elliott Way, road open. Remember to keep it here for all the latest winter road updates.
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17: 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Looking to stay sunny across the Snowies today, partly cloudy tomorrow, some areas of frost and fog in the morning, similar conditions across Friday, Saturday and Sunday as well. Temperatures today, Jindabyne reaching 12 degrees with a low of -3 tonight. Charlotte Pass, low of 1 tonight after a top of 7 today. Cooma's maximum 12 today with a low of -2 tonight. And Canberra getting down to 0 tonight after a top of 13 degrees today.
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17: Checking out the Snow FM Snow Watch, there's a 10% chance of snowfall until 6 p.m. today.

0: Afternoon or bonjour, as they say here on the beautiful island of Corsica Woods. I am broadcasting here for a couple of weeks, seeing my partner's family over here. Lovely to be here in another disgusting Hawaiian shirt for anyone that wants to check that out online.
1: Well, no, we've decided actually not put up any videos of you in your party shirts because it's leading to a lot of unfollowings. That's what Sexy D said last night. So we just cannot have any imagery of Will in these horrific Hawaiian shirts. Just looks like a dad still trying to look cool. And Darcy said it's not good 100%. For the brand. It's not good for the brand.
0: Is that right?
1: But that's not my words. Not my words.
2: It looks like you've given up.
1: It looks like, did you hear that?
3: Given up.
1: Yeah. It is giving that a bit. And have a shave, thanks, man. Have a shave.
0: Thanks, Darcy. And that's the only comment. That's actually the only discourse I've had with Darcy in two weeks is just him saying, it looks like you've given up. Good to hear from you, Darcy. Love to hear your voice, mate.
1: Because the thing is, Will, here in Australia, we haven't given up and we are organising and planning for you a national DJ tour, which is going to kick off, ladies and gentlemen, in a week and a half now. So if you want the great DJ Will to perform at your event or your celebration, head along to willandwoody.com, hit the win page, register there. He might be coming. We locked in our first gig, Will, yesterday on the show.
0: Huge.
1: Lisa, she's going to be going to
0: Lock it in, did we?
1: No, we definitely did because she also told us that she lost her job yesterday. Everyone was feeling pretty guilty. So
0: it's a pity gig.
1: It's a pity gig.
0: It's a shame to be kicking off my comeback tour with a pity gig to a woman who lost her job. But you're just one small step for a man.
1: But it sounds like a pity gig, but a great gig as well. It's going to be a whole bunch of women in their 40s, 50s, and 60s who have got a wellness day at a hotel, and they're going to finish things off with DJ Will giving him a hell of a party.
0: And I'll do that for Lisa, but I just want to stress for anyone else that is registering your gigs, I'm looking for pubs, clubs, not strip clubs. There was a guy that called yesterday and asked if I could do the strip club. Yeah. Not going to be doing strip clubs. That'll be tough to keep the footage. So no, I won't be doing them. But Woods, another thing going on in the show today, people can go and register for that, willandwoody.com, click the win page. I am in Europe on a very boring tour Sexy Darcy just suggested. I'm over here in Hawaiian shirts hanging out by the pool with my kids. But Button Pusher Tommy is over at the Gay Games in Spain as his partner Seth competes in the wrestling, which is a highly touted event at the Gay Games. So I don't think we can cross to Tommy because the content might be a bit below board. But junior producer Annalise is on her hot girl tour of summer. I know she means a lot to us on this show and a lot to people listening. So we're going to be crossing to her later this show just to find out what she's up to.
1: All we know about her trip is that she was going to see David Guetta in Ibiza. So obviously everyone's hanging around to hear how her night in Ibiza went. But up next, Will, but before we do cross to junior producer Annalise, as you know, I enjoy going to the pub with my children. But I didn't know whether to talk about this or not, but on Sunday night, I committed a pretty serious crime within the pub. It's taken my tight-arsery to, I think, the next level, I would say. And I just need to reveal what I did and find out from you and Australia just how bad it was.
0: Okay. Well, I think taking your three-year-old to the pub three times on a weekend is a crime in itself, but
1: she loves
0: we'll talk a little bit more about...
1: She loves it.
0: That's not the problem. Spill the muddy.

0: It is Will and Woody. I'm broadcasting live from Corsica, visiting my partner's family, Woods, for the next couple of weeks. But you are there in cold Melbourne, going to your favourite place a little bit too often at the moment.
1: I disagree. I think going down to the local pub and supporting local is a great way to spend an afternoon with your daughters.
0: I
1: love going to the pub with my daughters. They enjoy it. It's a really nice vibe down there. And you know, daddy can get a drink as well. But I was at the pub.
0: It's a flag. You've been taking them too much. And I've got a bit of audio just about how much you have been taking your children to the pub over the last couple of weeks.
1: Really?
0: But hey, you were at the pub three times on the weekend with your daughter.
1: That's my downtime. That's my downtime. And yes, we may have gone to the pub last night after kinder. But, you know, whatever. That was just a pop in, Will. That was just a pop in. We did the triple header this weekend. We were Friday, Saturday, Sunday at the pub.
0: Jesus, mate, that's not okay.
1: No, but it's fun.
0: I think that's a flag.
1: No, she loves it.
0: I know it's fun for you.
1: She runs around. I think all the patrons love it.
0: What? If you said to me, if you at the weekend with your daughter and you're taking her to the pub three times, I can't call child services.
1: Wow, that sounds bad, doesn't it? Out of the mouth, it didn't feel bad, but it sounds bad. Anyway, so I was there with my daughter, both daughters, on Sunday night. And Will, I didn't necessarily want to bring this up on the radio, and that's why it's taken a couple of days. But I think I just need to hear your views on what I did. Because it's taken my tight arsery, I think, to a whole new level. And, you know, on the one side, I think there's a world where you're going to go, no, I think what you did actually wasn't so bad. And I think anyone in your situation would do the same thing. Or you're going to be hypercritical of what I've done. So,
0: great.
1: Sunday night, I go to the bar for just one beer. Just one beer. I want to make that very clear. Just one beer. And I walked up to the bar. I left my eldest daughter was running around in the courtyard, and Murphy, only meters away, but she was just playing with a toy on the little carpet bit, right? So I just went to the bar by myself. And I said, yeah, just one beer, please. And the bartender assumed that I was part of a birthday party that was going on at the pub.
0: Right.
1: So he said, you're with, now I can't remember the guy's name. It was either Tommy or Paul. He goes, you're with Tommy's group. And then I didn't say anything. And he said, the party. And then I said, yes. Yes, I am. And then naturally the beer went onto the tap.
0: Wow.
1: Now, in my opinion.
0: What sort of party was it? Was it like a kids' party or?
1: No.
0: Were there more kids down there? Just your children there?
1: just my children. It was like, clearly I was similar to the age demographic of the party. So it was obviously a party for a guy in his 30s. They were on the other side of the bar. There are kind of two sections at this pub that I go to. I didn't try to get on the tab. I want to make that very, very clear. Right? I didn't like.
0: It got offered to you.
1: It literally got, exactly. It got
0: sat in your lap. Yeah.
1: It just sat up for me. And I just thought, you know what? It's 10 bucks. It's 15 bucks. I think that's fair enough to just chuck my beer on his tab.
0: Can I ask an important question?
1: Please.
0: How drunk were you?
1: Sober. I'm there with my kids, Will. I'm there with my kids. It was literally my first beer. And I only have, I had two. So I put two on the tab.
0: Oh.
1: Well, once you've done it once,
0: Did you add the second beer after you found out that there was a tab?
1: No, it wasn't like an immediate second beer. I had my first beer and then I went back to the bar.
0: That's worse.
1: To be fair, this time he didn't bring it up. I said, another one on Tommy's tab. Now, I want to hear your thoughts, but is it okay what I've done? Again, I want to really stress the fact that it was just brought up to me. It was lobbed to me. They said, are you on Tommy's tab? And all I said was yes. Is that fair enough? Would you do the same thing in that situation? Maybe you have done it. Maybe you've chucked your drinks on some random's tab before. Just want to know where we stand there from an ethical standpoint, Will.
0: Maybe when I was 19 at a nightclub, but not as a 37-year-old man with my children, Will and Woody.

0: Hope you're having a wonderful drive home. It's Will and Woody. Woods, I'm broadcasting live from Corsica, but while I'm away, it feels like you're getting up to skullduggery, to be honest.
1: Well, I just...
0: You've lost your moral compass since I left the shores of Australia.
1: Well, maybe I have, and I think that's why I want to talk about it now, because in my mind, I still haven't done a bad thing. I've been a bit of a tight ass, but let's be honest, I'll put my hand up and say, yeah, I'm a bit of a tight ass, but I don't think what I did was ethically that bad. If you are just joining us, I was at the pub with my two daughters on Sunday night. There was a birthday party going on for a guy who was, he must have been in his 30s or 40s maybe, so similar age to me. The bartender, when I went and got my beer, assumed that I was part of that party. And then rather than correct him and say no, I nodded my head and then my beer was put on the tab. Now, EP Joe, producer Joe outside, was just questioning if I also put my children's drinks on the tab.
2: Yeah, I was thinking, obviously Murph's a bit young, but did Rem have like a fizzy drink? And did you well add that on?
1: Now, this makes me look worse, in fact, but at that point I was like, that'll look like I'm not on the tab or not part of a party if I get a kid's drink. So I just got a beer. And Remy got a glass of water from the water jug at the side of the bar. So, and that's making me look like a bad dad. But I'm just interested to ask, like, again, the important detail here is that I didn't try to get on this guy's tab, okay? It was just offered to me, and I just kind of went along with it, okay? And I got myself a free beer.
0: I think if I could put my legal hat on
1: yes,
0: for a second.
1: Please, please.
0: I think that's what's called like aiding and abetting a crime.
1: And that's not that bad, I assume.
0: So, no, you go to prison for that.
1: Oh, okay.
0: I mean, if the crime's bad enough.
1: Right,
0: yeah.
1: Right.
0: Because what you're saying is like, I didn't do the crime. But, like, when the crime happened, I just went along with it.
1: Yeah, that's exactly what I'm saying.
0: That's aiding and abetting.
1: Right.
0: Yeah.
1: Well, I've aided and abetted. That's what I've done. And I guess what I'm asking now is, how bad is it to aid and abet? Sarah, you've got some feedback for what I did at the pub on Sunday.
3: Yeah, I'm like, that's an absolute no, because you're sort of saying you went along for the ride, but you were asked directly if you were part of the party and you said yes. So yeah, that's what you don't really have out here.
1: Yeah, but I mean, Sarah, at the end of the day,
0: great point,
1: given
0: Sarah.
1: That I was,
0: no, great point, Sarah.
1: It's a really good point, Sarah, and thanks so much for your thoughts. But I think given that I was there at the pub making my presence felt, I'm quite a good energy. I'm not sure if you've ever been in the same room as me, Sarah, but I do believe that in some way I was there at the party.
0: You told me that you just went away to go and see your kids and sit in front of a TV, which was 20 to 30 meters away from the party.
1: That was an off-air comment.
0: Sarah's made a great point there, actually. Yeah. Like, if we just you could almost rephrase this question, right?
1: Mm-hmm.
0: To just the bartender just saying to you, "Are you a decent and honest person?"
1: Mm-hmm.
0: And then that you said no.
1: I have
0: effectively. You've said yes to the tab and no, and no to your integrity.
1: Yeah, but you're making it seem like I thought about this for a long time. It was a bit of a panic decision as well. You get thrown that. You effectively get thrown really quickly. Like, you're at the bar, you're thinking about other things, half an eye's on the football, obviously, and then someone goes, "Do you want a free beer?" And you just panic, and I think instinctually, you say yes. Let's go to Mike here. What are your thoughts?
4: Well, it's a shit act because, you know, you're not there for the, you know, the party. Now, this being serious, because I've had quite a few of those, and I've had to put, you know, bar tabs on and stuff like that for... Yeah. Different functions, and like, fair enough, you're looking after everyone. At the end of the night, you're going to get a bill and stuff like that, but it just leaves a sour taste in my mouth. And look, and the other thing is, too, if you go back, if you're with a bunch of guys, say, "Look, mate, this is a bit of a scheme. I've got a couple of drinks on Joe Blow's tab." What happens then? You know, the other guys go, "Shit, thanks very much." They go up and people abuse it.
1: I feel like I've let you down, Mike. I am feeling bad about that. I should say,
0: Mike.
1: Do you think I
0: shit act?
1: He opened with shit act. Okay, we've got Zach here.
0: Actually, now I think about it. I mean, like, if we go, you know, ethically, I think Jesus was the one who said, and I think it's always great to bring it back to Jesus on this show. He said, you know, do unto your neighbor as you would have them do unto you. You know, if you had a bar tab and you found out that some other bloke was riding your tab, you as a tight ass, furious.
1: I'd be a little bit disappointed about that. But, you know, but there'd be a part of me that's like, oh, well done, you bloody scallywag. Let's go to Zach here. I should say, actually, I am starting to feel pretty guilty. This isn't a paid bit. If you were at Eaglemont Cellars on Sunday night, I think your name's Paul or your name is Tommy, get in touch with us, call us, and maybe we can have a chat on air, and maybe I can pay you $10 back. 20. Let's go to Zach here.
0: It is. It's not $10.
1: No, we're mate. It's half price Sunday. Zach, what are your thoughts on this, mate?
5: Hey, mate. Yeah, I reckon 100% fair.
1: And that's all you've got to say on the matter. I'm not sure if your phone dropped out or whether you just wanted to be short and sharp there, but it
0: felt
1: sounds like
0: a planted caller.
1: Sounded
0: like AI.
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1: Transport for New South Wales would like to advise Kosciuszko Road, road open to Perisher, Gathiga Road, caution snow and ice on the road from the Link Road to the village. Alpine Way Road is open, Threadboat to Cancoban, caution icy stretches from the Cascades to the Wattles. Snow Mounds Highway Road open, Coomera Brown Mountain Road open, the Link Road to Southern Snow Resort Road open, Elliot Way Road open. Remember to keep it here for all the latest winter road updates.
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0: It is Will and Woody Woods. I'm broadcasting from Europe, and amazingly, one of the most fiery debates we've ever had on this show a couple of weeks ago came to life within a couple of days of me landing over here. I immediately realized it was an international issue. Now, if you're not across it, it actually came up as a bit of a tangent. It wasn't what we were talking about in the first instance, but that's just the quality of this show. You know, occasionally you're just in the heart of the topics. We could pivot live, guys. We're professional broadcasters.
1: Bloody oath we can.
0: What it came down to in the end was, if somebody's rubbish bin is on the curb, on the street, out there, in the public, is that fair game for everybody else who's walking the street with rubbish in their hand? Now, this it was specific around dog poo at the time, but I think where we got to is a private bin in public fair game? Have a listen to this. What can you publicly police?
1: People have been putting their dog poos in my bin.
2: Yep. If I am walking my dog and it's done a poo and I see a little wheelie bin, I will pick it up and I will chuck it in the bin.
1: No, of course, you can, I agree, you can Drew. Tie it to your belt and you can throw it in your own bin, Drew.
0: No, I agree, Drew. Susan?
3: I mean, look, I don't mind if they put it in if it's night before collection, but if the bin's already been emptied, then it stinks for the whole week.
1: Thank you, Susan. Wow. A voice of reason. Susan, I love you, Susan, if you are listening, because that's the difference. If I've put my bins out at night and it is full, go bananas. Yeah. Put as much poo in there as you like. Get up on a stool and do a poo in. I don't care. But once my bin has been picked up, you've got to give me 24 hours to get my clean bin before putting your poo in there.
0: Yeah. Okay. So we know where you stand. I'm very much on the other side of the fence, which is that any bin in public, if you put your bin in the public, it's fair game. Now, I was in Italy to start the tour off. I was visiting some friends. And if anyone's ever lived or spent any time in Europe in an Airbnb, you would know that they don't actually have wheelie bins. So you're basically responsible for collecting your rubbish. They're quite strict on the recycling. So you've got your standard rubbish. And then what you do at the end of your time is you put your rubbish in your car or you walk to like public disposal units or places that are kind of like community. So there's generally one within, you know, 500 meters, a kilometer, and you're responsible for putting it in the right bins.

0: I was staying in an Airbnb with a friend of mine who I can't mention him by name, but hilariously, like, he's quite a high powered lawyer, runs legal for a big company in Australia. So he actually is, like, he holds himself with a lot of dignity, a lot of respect, and he's quite a hard man to pin down. Like, he spends a lot of time in court, you know, presents and holds himself very well. But we were leaving the Airbnb, might have been a little bit hungover, with all the rubbish on behalf of the house, which was quite a gallant move. And we went to go and put the rubbish in the, you know, local official distribution area.
1: Yeah.
0: But then on the way, and this wasn't, we thought we'd found the distribution area.
1: Yeah.
0: My mate grabs what was the recycling and general trash, which also contained a lot of nappies. Nappies from the kids that have been staying in the Airbnb. It's a bag that no one wants. Mm-hmm. It's a bag that no one wants. Mm-hmm. He thinks he's found the bin. He's like, this is it. We'll pull over. He goes to put the bag in the bin. Mm-hmm. As he does, the bag rips.
1: Oh.
0: But kind of makes it in the bin.
1: Sure. Yeah, sure.
0: As he's walking away, this, for the sake of the story, Fiat 500 rocks up. An Italian man gets out in what I can only assume is a Gucci suit and starts yelling at him, che fatto, which basically means,
1: Will, you're speaking Italian there. Sounded a lot like you said, what? Get effed, but struth all righty, mate. Yeah, mate. No, my really. God. You should have seen Button Pusher Cat there. I've never seen you move so fast, Kat. And I was like, wow, Will is so relaxed. He's just said get effed on radio.
2: Hawaiian shirt. Calm down.
1: That is just, I can't believe what's happening. Yeah, go on.
0: No, he's saying che fatto, which means what are you doing? Yeah. What are you doing?
1: Yeah,
0: what are you doing?
1: Yeah.
0: Screaming at him.
1: Yeah.
0: And then my mate, who's, you know, got his back against the wall, is like, oh my God, I've put it in the wrong bin. We don't speak Italian, but it's very, very clear that he's like, this is not the public bin. You cannot put your waste in here.
1: Oh.
0: And then proceeds. My mate's like, sorry, not non-speaker Italiano. Gotta go. Sorry, can't do it. And this guy's like, no, you will wait here. And then goes and gets a plastic bag from his car, like a tiny plastic. And he's like, put all of your rubbish from the bin back in that bag.
1: Whoa.
0: So my mate has to dumpster dive a bag for pooey nappies and general waste from our Airbnb time, put it back in the bag, and then it was humiliating to the point. And I realized in that moment, wow, maybe I'm on the wrong side of this debate.
1: You are.
0: Maybe someone's private bin in the public is not actually internationally regarded as an okay thing to put your waste in.
1: But again, I will stipulate though, if the bin is full and it's bin night, if the bin is full and it's out the front and it's in public, it's a huge difference. You can't blur the line. You're either for it or against it.
0: Because we'll start saying,
1: I also had a house where I couldn't put the bins out the front, so the bin sat on the front fence, and I hated it when people would put their reach over the fence.
0: I think that's your problem. If your bin is accessible to the public in your front yard, you've got
1: to. My house wasn't big enough to have a side. What do you want to do? Keep my bins inside?
0: Get a bigger house. All right. Here's what we'll do. I want to reopen it. I might be changing my side on this. Is somebody's private bin, when it's out in the public, fair game?
1: For any rubbish?
0: For any rubbish.
1: Yeah, okay. Yeah. All right.
0: I think it is still, but I'm happy to have my mind changed. Kylie, what do you think?
3: So I have a question.
1: Yeah.
3: Do you actually own the bin? Because council provide the bin for you to put out your rubbish, but you didn't actually pay for the bin.
1: So, Kylie, with that thought in mind, are you saying that every single bin is fair game? Because technically, even though the person living there is currently utilising that bin, it's not theirs.
3: Correct.
1: So does that
3: mean you didn't purchase that? You didn't pay for it.
1: That is a wild thought. So, Kylie,
0: think about what the council would want. The council would want you to put your rubbish in a bin.
1: So Kylie, I'm walking down your street, and I have got a bag of dog poo, right?
3: Yep.
1: Your bin has been emptied. It is fresh. It's just been emptied by the garbage truck, and it's sitting out the front of your house. And I go and put poo bags, which will then have to sit in there for the whole week and add the stank. You're okay with that?
3: Yep, because obviously, as well, that's out on council property, not my property.
1: Totally wild, Kylie. Did you work for the council by any chance, Kylie?
3: No, I don't.
1: Wow, it's just word of the law.
0: No, she's just a smart thinking citizen.
1: It's a really interesting
0: thought. Because I also think your thought on this as well, Woods, because this obviously sparked this debate with the people I was travelling with, and a guy I was travelling with said exactly the same thing. And he's like, oh, your bin's stinky. And I'm like,
1: it does.
0: Where do you keep your bins, brother? Like, if I had my bin next to my bed and I was like, geez, smells like dog poo every time I get up in the morning, an issue. Mm-hmm. My bins are down the side. I get that whiff for half a second when I open the bin again.
1: I don't have a side.
0: The bins smell like poo.
1: I don't have a side.
0: So sorry.
1: I don't
0: it's
1: have
0: a bin.
1: I get that.
0: It's a bin.
1: Yeah, but rubbish Kaylee. Is different to poo smell, Will. I'm gonna put a crate of poo outside your house. You're currently Joe's house sitting. I'm gonna go and get a whole bunch of dog poo and put it in your bin and see how you feel when you come home from Europe.
0: Kaylee. Well, I won't smell it, mate. It won't bother me. Kaylee, how are you?
4: Hi guys, how are you? Good. So I say absolutely not. Never. But I think it's because from my childhood, if there was ever anything in our bins that wasn't from us, my mum would flip her lid. And I think I've just like internalized that and carried it on through my adulthood.
1: So, okay. So let's put the shoe on the other foot though. I'll challenge you, Kelly, which I know is also challenging my stance. So if you happen to have rubbish and you're walking down a street and there are no communal bins and your hands are full of rubbish, right? You wouldn't use someone's bin if it was at the front of their house.
4: No, I would carry it home.
1: Bloody hell. That's...
4: Because I know I would be so angry if someone put it in my bin, so I won't do that.
1: Wow.
0: You're
1: a highly moral person, Kaylee. Yeah, that's quite extraordinary.
0: Good for you, Kaylee.
1: And what would you do if you caught Will putting dog poo in your bin? Let's just imagine that. You see him through the front window. He's wearing a rank party shirt. Looks like a guy who's given up. And he puts a bag of dog poo in your bin. What would you say to him, Kaylee?
4: Oh, look, I probably wouldn't say anything to him, but my partner would certainly hear about it for a long time.
1: Right. You just get angry at your partner as a proxy to Will.
4: Probably.
1: Nice.
0: Really? It's also, I wonder what the legalities is here. Like, it would probably be illegal to have a yell at somebody for doing that because it's a council bin.
1: To Kylie's point, I think legally you're totally fine to do it.
0: Sorry.
1: Yeah.
0: Your bin's on the street. It's a council bin. It's not your bin. See you later. Larissa, what are your thoughts?
5: I think it's absolutely fair game. And I think if you don't think that it's fair game, you just need to get yourself checked out because it's on the public street. I have people even the night before taking the recycling bottles out of my bin to go recycle them themselves.
1: Oh, yeah, I'm all for that as well. That's great.
0: We're all in it together. Clean up Australia, I think, is the approach.
5: I think it's absolutely fair game.
0: And Woods, I think you're taking a weirdly, weirdly moral stance for a guy who is happy to pillage somebody else's bar tab than they didn't know you were doing it when you're at the pub on the weekend. All right, guys, we're going to keep things moving. Final one's right up next. It's Will and Woody.
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0: Will and Woody, the quiz is just around the corner, Woods. And, yeah, the DJ Will, DJ National Tour. We've got more details on that very, very shortly. Right now, though, try and convince us you're in the car with somebody else.
12: Will and Woody's phone alone.
1: We decide, is someone else actually there, or are you just putting on a convincing fake voice? We've got Amanda here. Hi, Amanda.
13: Hi, guys. How are you?
1: We are really good, thank you, Amanda. Who are you in the car with, and where are you off to?
13: Well, I'm actually on my way home from work, so I'm travelling with my friend Jenny. We work together, and we're on our way home together.
1: Okay, outstanding. Can we have a chat to Jenny, please?
13: Hi, guys. How are you?
1: Really good, thank you, Jenny. What do you and Amanda do? You don't have to give me the specific workplace, but what area do you work in?
13: Oh, we actually work in the southwest of Sydney, and we're both in sales.
1: Sales. Okay. Outstanding. How would you sell...
0: Back to Amanda. Back to Amanda.
1: Yeah, nice. Amanda, can we chat to you again, Amanda?
13: Yeah, absolutely.
1: Amanda?
13: What do you want to know? Yeah, yeah, what do you want to know?
1: Oh, sorry, yes, you're there, yeah. How would you sell this show if you're in sales?
13: Oh, goodness. I guess that I would, you know, make sure that I pointed out the most valuable parts of you and showed people that they needed you 100%.
1: Nice, that's classic sales. It's classic sales. Can I hear from Jenny again, please? Just a quick change up to Jenny.
13: Yeah, guys, I'm still here.
1: Whoa, okay. You definitely sound similar. Like, I mean, if you buy yourself, the game you're playing is this is two women who sound pretty similar. I'm interested to ask you, Jenny, what are the valuable parts of us that you would sell?
13: For me, I mostly work in customer service, so I'm dealing with more your warranty issues, but we're both in sales in that regard. I would absolutely be, you know, like Amanda said, I'd be marketing what your most, you know, valuable assets are.
1: Okay, great. Will.
0: Woods, I've got a question for them.
1: Yes.
0: Amanda.
13: Yeah. Yeah.
0: What does Jenny look like?
13: Jenny's actually she's a brunette, and she has hazel eyes, and she's really pretty.
0: Okay, Jenny, what does Amanda look like?
13: Amanda's actually got silver grey hair. She's got, what colour are your eyes? Green eyes. And she's got, she's fairer than I am.
1: I think I can tell that between the two of them, unless there's a bit of, like, jockeying going on and Amanda / Jenny is clearly moving away from the phone, I think Jenny is closer to the phone than Amanda, and because of that, I believe they're two real people. But before we lock it down, where are you at?
0: The descriptions were too good.
1: I agree as well. Wait, Amanda, we think Jenny is real. There's two of you in the car.
13: You're wrong. I'm Amanda. Oh. Is me.
1: No way. What were you?
13: I gave you a fake voice for me, and I'm Amanda.
1: Oh, so, well done.
0: Oh, bravo.
1: That's just great. Hey, Amanda, you are going to see The Odyssey in cinemas Thursday, 16th of July. Christopher Nolan's The Odyssey, The Epic Battle arrives in cinemas July 16th. And you should be in that movie, Amanda, for that phenomenal performance.
13: You guys are awesome. Thank you so much.
0: Great. Get on, you, Amanda. Wow, the quiz is right up next.
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22: This is Budgie Baker, and what a difference a day makes. Plenty of sunshine, wind ease. So we just got to see what we've been missing out on these last few days. So in Snow Resort at New Chum Chair, Wes's wonderful carpet was open today and a lot of smiles around the resort. Charlotte Pass, Basin Pommer, Pulpa T-Bar spinning. Cozzy Triple Chair opened all the way to the top for some long runs back to the village, and the Cozzy Carpet was looking after all the kids. Perisher, today was a chance to spread out a bit more as lifts in Centre Valley, Front Valley and Smigs open, plus Blue Calf T-Bar at Guthaga was looking after the Guthaga locals. And then Mount P opened with the Six and the Ridge at Blue Cow. Trebo kept everyone happy with Cruiser, Gun Barrel and Super Trail open. Anton's was the go for the more adventurous, and Friday Flat great for the first timers. We're going to be in for a few days of sunshine, which is very welcome, and some cold nights for the snowmakers.
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24: From the Capital Radio Newsroom, good afternoon. I'm Jeff Tyler. The Prime Minister has outlined a suite of new measures to regulate the growth of artificial intelligence. AI companies will be banned from using the work of Australian creatives to train their models, while data centres will be legally required to underwrite new power supply and limit their water usage. But Deputy Liberal Leader Jane Hume warns tying the sector in red tape will hurt the economy.
25: If Labor overregulates this sector, if it allows unions to have a right of veto as to whether private sector companies can adopt new technologies, well, we will be left behind. And it will be the next generation that pays a price for that.
24: Nicky Winmar has been stripped of his place in the Australian Football Hall of Fame, Kiara Parker reports.
26: The AFL Commission has removed the former Saints champion after he was found guilty earlier this month of three assault charges involving violence against a woman. St Kilda has also suspended his place in the club's Hall of Fame, pending the outcome of any appeal. Commission Chair Craig Drummond says violence against women has no place in the community or the game. And while Winmar's contribution to football is acknowledged, he says the findings make his continued Hall of Fame membership inappropriate. It comes after Winmar's bronze statue at Perth's Optus Stadium was removed earlier this month. Kiara Parker reporting.
24: Regular exercise has been linked to a natural brain cleaning process that could stop the onset of dementia. A Melbourne study shows that physical movement reduces swelling in the brain and improves deep sleep. Researcher Dr. James Browatch says working up a sweat can help support this internal filtering system.
2: What we found with this research is that exercise might act as essentially like a tune-up for the system. So what exercise is doing to the body, but also to the brain, can maybe increase the effectiveness of this waste clearance system.
24: Andrew Abdo is completing his handover to Peter Vallandis on his final day as chief executive of the National Rugby League. Mr. Abdo is heading to Tennis Australia with Vallandis to act as interim executive chairman. Abdo says the NRL would be lucky to have PVL on a permanent basis.
3: He truly is a leader that can deal with that level of complexity like no one I've ever worked with before or observed before. He has a clear vision, and I've learned so much from his ability to simplify things.
24: And Port have trained today as they prepare to host Frio on Saturday. Utility Miles Bergman says the Dockers is a challenge they're ready for.
4: They've been so good up until this point with what they're doing all around the field and their follow-up work around the contests, and they're so strong defensively, and then their offense is so dangerous as well. So for us, it's probably just a really good opportunity to have a good crack and come out firing from the start.
24: That's the latest news update from the Capital Radio Newsroom. I'm Jeff Tyler.
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1: Transport for New South Wales would like to advise Kosciuszko Road, road open to Perisher, Guthiga Road, caution snow and ice on the road from the Link Road to the village. Alpine Way Road is open, Threadboats, Cancoban, caution icy stretches from the Cascades to the Wattles. Snow Mounds Highway Road open, Coomer to Brown Mountain Road open, the Link Road to Selwyn Snow Resort Road open, Elliot Way Road open. Remember to keep it here for all the latest winter road updates.
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7: Looking to stay sunny across the Snowies today. Partly cloudy tomorrow. Some areas of frost and fog in the morning. Similar conditions across Friday, Saturday and Sunday as well. Temperatures today, Jindabyne reaching 12 degrees with a low of minus 3 tonight. Charlotte Pass, low of 1 tonight after a top of 7 today. Coomer's maximum 12 today with a low of minus 2 tonight. And Canberra getting down to 0 tonight after a top of 13 degrees today. 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

0: let's play.
1: Hope you're all having a wonderful drive home. Woodrow, I'm broadcasting from Europe, so you're taking over the quiz just in case there's any technical difficulties.
2: Yeah.
1: Should mention before we get into the quiz, the other person who's over in Europe, we're going to be crossing to very shortly, is junior producer Annalise on her hot girl tour of summer, fresh off David Guetta in Ibiza. So plenty to look forward to there for all those Annalise fans. We're all very much looking forward to that. Right now, though, Ashley's playing.
3: Hello.
2: Hello, Ashley. Now, rules are all the same. 30 seconds on the clock. Got to get 10 questions right. Can pass. Have to take your first answer. The only difference is I am reading the quiz. I'm a touch slower than Will because I'm not very good at reading. But Will has a delay, unfortunately, because he's in Europe. You feel comfortable with me reading the questions, Ashley?
3: Yeah, sounds great.
2: I appreciate the confidence boost. Okay, you ready to go?
3: Mm-hmm. Yep, ready.
2: Okay, name a colour of the rainbow.
3: Blue.
2: How many days in a leap year?
3: 24.
2: Sorry, Ashley, I'm going to have to just call it there.
3: I reckon.
2: Yeah, you thought how many days in February? Is that what you were? Yeah.
1: She said 24, though.
2: Yeah.
3: And that's still wrong.
2: Still wrong. But it's closer. It's closer. So 366 days in a leap year.
3: I did well.
2: Yeah, you thought the question was February. You weren't that far away. Sorry, Ashley.
1: Sorry.
2: Yeah. Will, come on, mate. Make her feel a bit.
1: You're being way too kind there.
2: No, you know, just pump someone up. You know, you got to pump people up. Ashley, you sound like a lovely person. The stress gets to you. And Ashley, I tell you what, I'm going to put you in a good mood immediately because in a week and a half time, the national tour for DJ Will kicks off. And let's just get the phones going right now. If you would like DJ Will, that's my man. That's my brother. If you want him to DJ at your event or your celebration or really anything going on in your life, call now and he will be coming and he will bring his manager. And that is me. And we have a good time. It's Will and Woody driving you home.
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0: great snap.
1: It is Will and Woody. I hope you're having a brilliant drive home, Woodrow. I cannot believe how quickly the phones light up.
2: Yeah, man. Hell yeah. That's right. DJ Will is going on his first ever national tour.
3: Will's national DJ tour.
2: You know what, Will? Like, it wouldn't hurt to get a thank you.
1: I will
2: keep waiting. I don't know if the delay got worse there or something, but like,
1: I had to think about it. I'll give you a thank you when you book me a decent gig.
2: Mate.
1: And right now, I'm looking at a 3-year-old birthday party, a halftime netball show, and a 7-year-old's birthday party at an RSL in Blacktown. None of them. I would like a little bit of admittance from you as well. Mm-hmm. You know, it works both ways here.
2: Mm-hmm.
1: That none of them are the sort of gig that I would like to return to the decks on.
2: Mate, you just need to start getting warm, though. Right now, you are ice cold. And I'm sorry, that's just some brutal honesty from your DJ manager. You're getting gigs at saunas. That's all you're doing, all right? I'm just starting to get the heat going, all right? Let's get this volcano.
1: That is true.
2: And we just have to be really honest with each other. The phone lines are lighting up, Will. You have never been hotter as a DJ. Everyone wants you at their events, at their celebrations. I got told the server got brought down. But you can go online as well, guys. Just go to willandwoody.com, hit the win button, and then follow a few steps. It's a little bit confusing, but like just hit win, and then you'll find a registration page for DJ Will National Tour. Register your event, and we might be coming to you. Now, before we take the calls, because truth almighty, Wilbur, people want you. You are hot. I do want to run something past you, because every time I say DJ Will, I vomit a little bit in my mouth because it's the lamest name I think I've ever heard on the entire DJ circuit.
1: DJ. Although I think there's some irony to that as well. Like I think in the underground scene, it's kind of cool to kind of go lay the cheese on a bit thick as well.
2: Yeah.
1: A lot of people in the DJ realm these days go for really cheap puns on famous musicians. So there's DJs called like Joy Orbison, for example.
2: Oh yeah,
1: or DJ Seinfeld. He's a big DJ. So they're like, they're quite, you know, it's on the nose.
2: Sounds like it's working for them. I just don't know if it's working for us. So I've been talking to Sexy D, our digital producer, who's very much with it, with the kids, and he's out there and he's going to the clubs. Darcy, you went to a club called Sub-Zero?
4: Nah, Sub-Club.
2: Sub-Club. So
1: that's a cool club. That's a cool club.
2: Boom. Yep. So he's hitting things like Sub-Club. So look, we're thinking of a little name change here, okay? Mm-hmm. Everyone knows very famous musician and producer Will.i.am, right?
1: Yeah.
2: He was a member of the Black Eyed Peas. Everyone knows him, right? So how about this?
1: Yep.
2: DJ Will.i.ain't.
1: Yeah, I like it.
2: Wow. All right.
1: I like it.
2: Okay. No more suggestions. Okay. Well, maybe we're changing the name of you. But look, right now, let's build the tour. At the moment, the only thing we've locked in is a singles ladies' night at a hotel. It's women between the ages of 40 and 60 who are doing it's very confusing. It's a singles night. They're doing a wellness day, and then they want a party later. Actually, sounds like a lovely day. You're the headline event at the after party for the singles
1: day. And
2: we're
1: only doing that. It's unfortunate that the first gig is a pity gig, but Lisa lost her job, so I said I'd do it for her. But that's fine.
2: It's not
1: that's
2: pity.
1: Fine. I think that's part of it.
2: It's not pity. She actually got cold feet. She was actually starting to say, like, oh, maybe he's not right for it, because she heard you on air being all like, oh, I'm not so sure. So I've had to say that I'm stripping. So I will be stripping at that event as well. That's what that's what your manager does for you, mate. That's what I do for you. Let's take some more calls up next. Do you want DJ Will at your event? When the tour kicks
1: off. Maybe we can spitball some names as well. Some DJing names. I think that'd be fun to do.
2: Chuck some at us.
1: If you've got a good DJ Will nickname. Will.i.ain't is currently in the lead.
2: It's good gear.
1: It's good. Yeah.
2: No doubt about it. Yeah, we'll get thinking about that.
1: Where there's a will, there's a beat.
2: Oh, I like that.
1: It's Will and Woody.

0: It's Will and Woody. Hope you're having a wonderful drive home. I'm broadcasting from Europe and a very boring tour, I've got to admit, just with my partner's family, Woods. But we are crossing to junior producer Annalise very, very shortly, who's also on her hot girl tour of Europe. She's fresh off David Guetta. But enough about him as a DJ. Let's focus on the main prize here.
1: Bloody oath. Will's National DJ Tour. First ever national DJ tour for my man, Will McMahon. He deserves it. He like, Will, the hours you spend when you really you should be hanging out with your family and your children, just crafting the beat, you know, beat matching, producing music. It's phenomenal, and people need to see it. They need to see it live, in the flesh. Because let me tell you, you haven't danced until you've danced to a DJ Will mix. So right now, as his manager, as his DJ manager, doing a lot of promotion, a lot of work back here in Australia. But Australia really is talking about it. We're really, I've been speaking to news.com incessantly. Run a story, Bucky. Run a story, Bucky. And I will keep hounding him until he runs a story. That hasn't happened yet, but we are doing a lot of work down here, my friend. But we we have to build the locations, though, as well, as to where you are going to be DJing.
0: Yeah, the tour needs stops.
1: It does. So at the moment, we've just got Lisa's wellness retreat for the girls. Women from the ages of 40 to 60 having a wellness retreat at a hotel. And you are DJing there, my friend. We've got Danny here now. Danny, you've got an event for Will to DJ.
2: Yeah, how you going, boys?
1: Outstanding, Danny. We're outstanding.
2: That's good. Our footy netball club has a major raffle coming up in a couple of weeks, and we would love to have DJ Will there.
1: Yeah, love it. So just like you call the number 224 and then Will chucks in a mix. Is that kind of what you're thinking?
2: That sounds fantastic, and the boys and girls obviously love to party on a little bit afterwards, so if he was there for a bit longer, we wouldn't mind a little bit of after work.
1: Oh, yeah, no, he'll be there for the after work. You trust me, mate. You trust me.
0: After work. Not a term I heard.
1: DJ Will I Ain't has a little bit of after work. Trust me.
0: Will I Ain't.
1: Outstanding, Danny.
0: I don't know if I've ever DJed a raffle before.
1: Are you?
0: It feels slightly demoralizing, but off the back of the women's wellness retreat, doing a raffle, but...
1: Do you feel capable of, like, because you'd have to duck your audio when the numbers get called out at the raffle.
0: I can work the fader. I can work the fader,
1: Guys, you can work a fader.
0: Again, just can you not talk the shot?
1: Darth Fader over here. Darth Fader, that's what they call you in the clubs. That's not a bad name, actually. DJ Darth Fader. Okay, Gemma, you've got a couple of options as to where you want.
3: Boys, how are we?
1: We're outstanding, Gemma. We're building a tour.
3: So there is a couple options. The first one's a bit boring.
1: Great. Give it to us.
3: That's my son's third birthday. I heard you say, I do have a better option, a great option, actually.
1: Okay, let's go straight for the great option, Gemma.
3: So I have a little cafe in Laylaw, and it's a little cafe, but it's a really big space. We can probably fit about 100 people in there. But the thing is, boys, is that it's a bit run down, and I really need some good energy in there to pump up the atmosphere in there. I reckon we can get this joint really going.
1: He can get any joint going, Gemma. Trust me on
3: 100%.
1: That. 100%. He could get a chicken coop going.
3: I feel it.
1: Gemma, I like that it's run down. A lot of these cool DJs are doing gigs in warehouses and very underground locations, sheds and whatnot.
3: Yes, this is so up that alley. So it's a bit of an old school woggy arcade, probably built in the 40s.
1: Great. What an era. All right, Gemma.
0: Are we talking a brekkie and coffee gig, Gemma, given that it's a cafe?
3: I think we can do something better than that.
0: Okay.
1: No, he's happy to do mornings. I think people love deep trance music when they're getting their 6 a.m. coffee. So we could do morning as well, Gemma. Let's move on to Carol, though. Carol, you've got an event as well. I cannot tell you how many people are calling up. Carol, what event do you think DJ Will should be performing at on the national tour?
4: Well, my event, obviously, because we've got Old Casino, 21st birthday, 200-plus guests.
1: Whoa.
4: Okay, in a big open space. Okay, and Woody, I know you're dead, so you have to do it.
1: I'm dead.
4: You're dead.
1: Oh, you know my dad. Bloody hell.
4: Yes.
1: Wow.
4: From Queen's Parade.
1: What's that?
4: From Queen's Parade, Clifton Hill.
1: Oh, Carol.
5: Great to hear your voice. Dad talks about you all the time. Dad talks about you all the time. Bloody hell. Not a day passes that Dad doesn't bring up Carol.
4: Oh, my God.
5: Yeah, Cozy Carol, he calls you. Righto, Carol. Well, it sounds like you've got a great birthday party going on there. You're on the list. You're on the list. We've got to formulate stuff.
4: At least it should just happen. He'll have a ball. We've got great food, lots of grog, and lots of energy at the party.
5: Beautiful.
0: What's the median age, Carol?
4: Between 21 and 60.
5: Wow, that's a huge range. We've got lots of people. Unreal, Carol. Great stuff. Thanks for the call, Carol. Great to hear your voice as well. Dad sends his love. Will. Some phenomenal options. We're doing breakfast gigs. We're doing raffles. We're doing Dad's mate Carol. I mean, as a manager.
0: Pass, wasn't she?
5: Oh yeah, Carol. Bloody, oh, Carol. God, I gotta have a word to Dad actually. I wonder if Dad actually knows Carol. Anyway, if you want to keep these going, Will and Woody.
0: How many have we got? Like, I'm genuinely astounded at the amount of people that are calling in. How many do you want to lock away? How many stops are we doing on the tour?
5: That is something I haven't thought about too much of as yet.
0: Okay.
5: I'm not the tour manager. I'm the DJ manager. And the tour manager is our junior producer, Annalise, who is currently gallivanting in Portugal. So we're a bit slow on that end.
0: We're going to hear from up next.
5: Yes. So let's talk to her.
0: Chat with her about that.
5: Well, I don't think we should bring up work with her, if I'm being honest. Okay. That's probably not fair. But when she gets back to work, she's got a storm waiting for her. Because I'm just going to I'm just dumping effectively people who have mentioned, and I'll be like, build it to her. You've got 24 hours.
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5: Transport for New South Wales would like to advise Kosciuszko Road, road open to Perisher, Guthiga Road, caution snow and ice on the road from the Link Road to the Village. Alpine Way Road is open, Threadboat to Cancoban, caution icy stretches from the Cascades to the Wattles. Snow Mounds Highway Road open, Cooma to Brown Mountain Road open, the Link Road to Selwyn Snow Resort Road open, Elliott Way Road open. Remember to keep it here for all the latest winter road updates.
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Hope you're having a wonderful drive home. It is Will and Woody Woods. I'm broadcasting live from Corsica for the next couple of weeks, visiting my partner's family. And look, I'm going to be honest. Every single day, the producers are like, oh, has anything fun happened? Why have you been over there? And, you know, is there any European content we can get? And every day I'm like, guys, I'm over here with my kids, visiting family, hanging out with little cousins. I mean, really not a great tour to be following. On the other hand, there are two other Will and

0: Equity employees who have flown over to the continent in this time. The first is Button Pusher Tommy, whose partner was competing in the gay games in the wrestling. So there's plenty of stories there, a much more interesting tour of Europe. We've thought about talking to him, and I think we've found out that we can't because the stories are a bit below board.
1: We'd have to censor more than what would be uncensored in that chat, I imagine. The only photo we've received from him in the work thread was it was just a rack of whips. And we'll just leave that there. There was just a rack of whips.
0: Medieval whips.
1: No context. Yeah. It was just a photo of a rack of whips. So I'm not sure if he was supposed to send it to us. His fiance Seth also won gold at the gay games. So, I mean, that'd be a party, my lord.
0: On the other hand, junior producer Annalise, who also shares the studio with us usually, she also went off on her Hot Girl Summer tour. Neither you or I have spoken to her since she left. No one has, really. But we know there's been some time in Ibiza. There's been some time in London. And I think all of us who know and listen to this show with Annalise are dying to know just a little bit about what's going to be going on. So we're going to call her now and check in with junior producer Annalise live from Europe.
2: Hello?
1: Annalise, can you hear us?
2: I can hear you.
1: Annalise, where are you right now?
2: I'm currently in Portugal.
1: Whoa,
2: living my best life. I'm actually walking down to the beach and there's a gorgeous sunrise happening. So I woke up early just for you guys.
1: Oh, we appreciate it. Now, this is obviously a little bit boring, but Annalise, let's get to your highlights. What have your highlights been in the European tour? Because to be honest, I've been doing the radio show with Will and he's giving me nothing. He just hangs by the pool with his family. So lame. What have you been up to?
0: So lame.
2: Okay, so I got to London and I surprised our former digital producer, KB, which was amazing, really cute and wholesome. And the wholesomeness ended. We went to Ibiza, which was really fun, and saw David Guetta, Calvin Harris, and John Summit.
1: Here we go. Okay, so talk me through David Guetta. Give me your setup. Who were you there with? How hard did you go?
2: So we got in at about like 3 PM, and then it was like every man for himself. They have these things over in like Europe and the UK called buzz balls, and they are these drinks that are like
0: moving it on. So, romantic interests, Annalise. Any romantic interests while you've been overseas?
2: So we had the buzz balls, and had all that. Had a great time, but like David was intense. Like we did 24 hours because, and then when we got we finished with David at 11, and then we had a quick 1 hour nap because John was on at 3 AM. And then it was like one of those naps that I got woken up from that I was so sad I got woken up from it because it was such a good sleep. But then we have to go to John. And then we finished at, I think, 4:35. I think we got home.
1: Very keen to know if there were any special boys at David Guetta.
2: Oh, on the trip.
1: Yeah.
2: Hey, not at David. I mean, I'm happy to share that I've had one kiss that I'm happy to talk about.
1: All right.
2: And it was with a finance bro.
1: Whoa.
2: I think I realized.
1: Whoa.
2: I know.
1: That's a pivot for you because it's all about the athletes here in Australia, but we're going for the finance bros. Tell me about the finance bro.
2: So I met him in London. I mean, it was very short encounter. He kissed me and it was very toothy. And I was like, well, that's a lot.
1: Okay. Yeah.
2: There's a lot of tooth going on there. I was like, where's, after that, me and my friend who I'm traveling with, Jazz, we decided to, you know, skip hop out of there. And as we were leaving, he was at the bar and we have to walk past the bar to get out. Uh-huh. And so we were walking past and I was like, oh, sorry, like we're going, goodbye. And I gave him like a little hug and a little kiss on the cheek, whatever. And then he like then went in for like a goodbye kiss. My friend Jasmine like watched the whole encounter and afterwards she goes, it was like he was giving you a kiss goodnight. It was like we were in a long-term relationship the way he was like. And it felt it. I'm not going to lie. It kind of felt a little bit nice, honestly. I felt really loved. But then I was like, yeah, you know. I think I've just realized I'm into finance bros.
1: Wow. Why are you all of a sudden into the finance bros?
2: I don't know. I sound like it's really sexy, but don't like my friend thinks that's really weird. But I'm really into it. Like the lines are open, the gals will take your calls and they'll save your number for me.
0: No, they won't. And that's all we have with Annalise today.
1: We might hear from you next week.
2: Maybe, yeah. I'm in Albania next week, so I don't know what the service will be like, but I'm going hiking.
1: Amazing.
2: Hopefully there'll be a finance bro on the hike. I don't know.
1: Whoa. All right. Jeez, you really are on the hunt for finance bros. See you, Annalise.
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0: Will and Woody. It's Will and Woody. Hope you're having a wonderful drive home, Woodrow. We've reached the end of the show, which is devastating. Before we get off air, though, we're moving the post-show meeting on air. This is the post-show notes, bit of 360-degree feedback. People like this because you're all sick, masochistic people who like to see other people suffer. But
1: true.
0: You got a note, mate. It looks like you've got a note, which is, I've got to say, pretty outrageous for a guy who's wearing a suit jacket too big and speed dealers on his forehead at the moment.
1: This isn't too big. That's how the kids are wearing suit jackets. They like to swim in them.
0: You're not a kid, mate. You're 38.
1: Yeah, but I've still got it, mate. My watch actually buzzed today. It was big. My watch buzzed and it said your fitness age has decreased to 33 and a half. So it's pretty exciting for me. Anyway, enough about that. My note, though, Will, it's for you. And I just think you owe an apology to our button pusher cat for giving her a heart attack. Because you were regaling a story from your time in Italy, and
0: you got
1: to a point where you needed to say what an angry Italian man said, and what did you say?
0: Che fatto?
1: That is just too close. That is way too close to incredibly
0: noisy. Che fatto?
1: Stop saying it. Stop saying that. Joe's getting angry.
0: Why? It's in another language. What was she? Yeah, Joe's Italian. She should understand. Che fatto, Joe?
1: Stop saying it.
12: What'd you call me?
1: Yeah, it's like that. It's the tone.
0: You're sounding very uncultured. Mildly racist as well. It's another language, guys. Not everyone in the world speaks English. Should know that.
1: Well, if you're saying I'm racist, then Kat's racist too. So if you that's what you're going to brandish us with.
0: I think Kat's, Kat's actually Italian as well. I think Kat, you're a bit of Italian then.
12: I don't know what that meant though. It really freaked me out, man. My heart rate's gone up just hearing you do it again.
1: Hey, so just rein it in over there, mate. I know you're over there in Europe with your Hawaiian shirt on and you're on holiday, but we're back here. We're working. All right. We're working. We don't want to get swear words on air. Okay.
0: That's fair enough. That's
1: my note. Do you have a note?
0: I feel like for me, the note, which is, I think, maybe worth you thinking about, Woody, is, you just gave me a note, mate. If you're going to bring, I think, note number one, stop talking about going to the pub with your kids. I think that just has to, we've had a little bit of a laugh about it. I've since had a message from the boss being like, hey, mate, can you have a quiet word to Woods? Because, like, I know it's kind of fun and funny and a bit cute, but also, you know, 3 days in a row over the weekend. That's every day at the pub with your dad. That's it. I don't think that's great. And then also, you brought up a moral dilemma you were in about stealing somebody else's bar tab.
1: Yes.
0: Which I just think it's, as a commercial radio announcer who gets paid very well to be leeching off, you know, some poor bloke who's trying to put on some drinks for his mates.
1: We don't know. We do not know his socioeconomic status. He had some, he had a very nice pant on.
0: No, I know. I've since spoken to the pub. He was a blue collar. He's actually on the dole. So shocking. I think there are a lot of people who said that you sucked for that. And I agree with him.
1: Well, Mike made that very clear. He said the first thing he said was just a shit act, mate. And he was really serious. So no, but quite on that point, if you were having a birthday party at Eaglemont Cellars on Sunday night, your name's either Tommy or Paul. And if it's something different to that, I apologize. I owe you $10.
0: Good blue collar name.
1: I owe you $10. Yep. Bucks. Or if you want to come on the radio show and chat about it, and we can come to an arrangement, let's do that. Because I do, that's pretty poor form from me. And I now realize that. I'll put my hand up, Will. Put my hand up. But I will still take my children to the pub whenever I please, because we have a fun time there.
0: We have a fun time there. Okay, we'll see you guys tomorrow. Oh, before I go, sorry, there has been an incredible amount of people who are looking for the DJ Will tour to have me DJ in the opening tour. You go to willandwoody.com, hit the win button, and you'll end up in a spot where you can register your event. I don't know how we're going to figure out which events to go to. I'm humbled by the amount of people that have come forward with a place to DJ. A
1: lot of demand. You've never been hotter. Let's use it. Let's use it.
0: We'll see you guys tomorrow.
11: 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The Charlotte Pass Snow Resort $89 Thursday deal. Charlotte Pass is totally snowbound with no cars, no queues and no crowds. 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
16: This is Budgie Baker, and what a difference a day makes. Plenty of sunshine, wind ease, so we just got to see what we've been missing out on these last few days. So in Snow Resort, had new chum chair. Wes's wonderful carpet was open today, and a lot of smiles around the resort. Charlotte Pass, Basin Pommer, Pulpit T-Bar spinning. Cosy Triple Chair opened all the way to the top for some long runs back to the village, and the Cosy Carpet was looking after all the kids. Perisher, today was a chance to spread out a bit more as lifts in Centre Valley, Front Valley, and Smigs Open, plus Blue Calf Tea Bar at Guthaka was looking after the Guthaka locals. And then Mount P opened with the Six and the Ridge at Blue Cow. Trebo kept everyone happy with Cruiser, Gun Barrel and Super Trail open. Anton's was the go for the more adventurous, and Friday Flat great for the first timers. We're going to be in for a few days of sunshine, which is very welcome, and some cold nights for the snowmaking.
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17: Checking the weather now. Clear conditions for the rest of your night. Tomorrow starting off foggy before clearing up into some finer weather. Same for Friday, fine and sunny. Jindabyne hitting a low tonight of 0 degrees, topping at 12 for your Thursday. In Cooma going to negative 1 tonight, topping of 12 degrees tomorrow. In Charlotte Pass dropping to as low as negative 6, then rising to 7 degrees. And in Canberra, a low of 0, top of 15 degrees for your Thursday.
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17: 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Hope you've had a great Wednesday. Middle of the week already. 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It's Benson Boone now. 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
1: OOTD day today. 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
3: 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Every Tuesday morning, Beck and Jack are putting your music knowledge to the test with Beat Shazam. 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

0: 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It's already in the top 30 on the ARIA charts. 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
0: Checking the weather now. Clear conditions for the rest of your night. Tomorrow starting off foggy before clearing up into some finer weather. Same for Friday, fine and sunny. Jindabyne hitting a low tonight of 0 degrees, topping at 12 for your Thursday. In Coomer, going to negative 1 tonight, topping of 12 degrees tomorrow. In Charlotte Pass, dropping to as low as negative 6, then rising to 7 degrees. And in Canberra, a low of 0, top of 15 degrees for your Thursday.
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It's your 15th of July on 97.7 Snow FM, and today we celebrated young Sheldon's birthday. Yes, Ian Armitage celebrated his 18th. Happy birthday to him. He's got a great acting career ahead of him. And now, if we want to celebrate your birthday tomorrow on the radio, just go to snowfm.com.au, register for our birthday book for your chance to win that sweet, delicious treat on your very special day this week. And now, more of the best music on your Wednesday night. 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
1: We were in the studio writing Bloom, and I had tracked all of the vocals for the chorus. And Peter Svensson, who I was writing with, he was like, wait, what if instead of I bloom, it's yeah, I bloom? And I was like, okay, I can go back and redo absolutely everything to add that little thing. And we did it, and I got back into the room, and I was like it just changed everything.
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0: Checking the weather now. Clear conditions for the rest of your night. Tomorrow starting off foggy before clearing up into some finer weather. Same for Friday, fine and sunny. Jindabyne hitting a low tonight of 0 degrees, topping at 12 for your Thursday. In Cooma going to negative 1 tonight, topping of 12 degrees tomorrow. In Charlotte Pass dropping to as low as negative 6, then rising to 7 degrees. And in Canberra a low of 0, top of 15 degrees for your Thursday.
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0: Wake up with them nice and early tomorrow from 6. It's Snow FM Breakfast with Beck and Jack. Going to be back for you Thursday. Hey, it's Brad with you on your Wednesday night. And let's settle down now with Taylor Swift's Blank Space. 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

0: I think it's so fun, and every time I do it, I have so much fun. Whenever I'm thinking of like a fun activity to do, it's like always the first thing I think of. It's like being able to like drive a car fast, but like it's like way less dangerous, and like I don't have a license. So every time I go go-karting, I'm like, yes, I get to drive.
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0: It's about 9:30 now on your Wednesday evening. 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

0: 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Hope you're having a fun Wednesday night. It's Brad doing it with you, and we're going to get the vibes pumping with this team up from Martin Garrix and Ed Sheeran on the way from 10 here on Snow FM.
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0: Checking the weather now. Clear conditions for the rest of your night. Tomorrow starting off foggy before clearing up into some finer weather. Same for Friday, fine and sunny. Jindabyne hitting a low tonight of 0 degrees, topping at 12 for your Thursday. In Coomer, going to negative 1 tonight, topping of 12 degrees tomorrow. In Charlotte Pass, dropping to as low as negative 6, then rising to 7 degrees. And in Canberra, a low of 0, top of 15 degrees for your Thursday.
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0: Now, her new album, which I cannot say the name of because it's an inappropriate word, is not doing so well in the charts. 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

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And you can't get this song out of your head either. Here's Tones and I with Cloudy Day.

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1: 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I'd put on some UGG boots, piss people off because they wish they had these boots. I would wear the same pair of pants, and I'd wear a very fancy belt. I think the belt's the only thing that changed. Just go to the studio and make songs. 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
3: Snow FM weather. Checking the weather now. Clear conditions for the rest of your night. Tomorrow starting off foggy before clearing up into some finer weather. Same for Friday, fine and sunny. Jindabyne hitting a low tonight of 0 degrees, topping at 12 for your Thursday. In Cooma going to negative 1 tonight, topping of 12 degrees tomorrow. In Charlotte Pass dropping to as low as negative 6, then rising to 7 degrees. And in Canberra, a low of 0, top of 15 degrees for your Thursday.
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1: Ready to wake up with you tomorrow morning from 6. It's Snow FM Breakfast with Beck and Jack. Gonna start it up for your Thursday. Hey, you with Brad right now for your Aussie Music Hour. And I'm gonna take you back to 2017 to the movie The Mountain Between Us. 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
1: I have young women coming up to me on the street crying, going, thank you so much for your girlfriend's like wisdom and like, and you being an advocate for women. 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I mean, sure, thank you. But also at the same time, it's like, I can't take credit for that. I think that's the way that all men should be. Unfortunately, that's not the case. You dancing, and I was
0: dancing too. 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
2: 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And no topic is safe. 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Pineapple on pizza, slow walkers at the supermarket, reality TV. Jack has thoughts. It's bold, it's unpredictable, and sometimes completely unhinged. The one thing's guaranteed, Beck will have something to say about it. Catch Jack's hot takes every Friday morning on Snow FM Breakfast with Beck and Jack. It's the Thursday deal where everything is included. The Charlotte Pass Snow Resort $89 Thursday deal. Charlotte Pass is totally snowbound with no cars, no queues and no crowds. 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

0: That's it for me tonight on 97.7 Snow FM. I've been Brad. I got to go home. 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We've got more music coming up, and then later on from 6 o'clock, Snow FM Breakfast with Beck and Jack that returns on your Thursday morning. 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

0: 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Guess that year. One song, one movie quote, and one massive news event, all from the same year. The challenge? Can Beck and Jack figure out which year? Or will they be completely stuck in the wrong decade?
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Jack has thoughts. It's bold, it's unpredictable, and sometimes completely unhinged. But one thing's guaranteed, Beck will have something to say about it. Catch Jack's hot takes

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0: 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The challenge? 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Or will they be completely stuck in the wrong decade?
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16: From the Capital Radio Newsroom, good morning. I'm Tia Priest-Willamott. There's been a significant drop in auction listings as the property market in Australia cools. Cotality data shows auctions now make up just over 30% of new listings, compared to almost 45% 6 months ago. Head of research Jared Berg expects that means properties will likely spend more time on the market.
17: Particularly if the price that a vendor is looking for doesn't kind of meet what the market expectations are. So we're already starting to see time on market drifting gradually higher, and that's something that's likely to continue in the short term.
16: An Australian healthcare provider has apologised after a cyber attack exposed the private records of patients at least 21 clinics around the country. Partnered Health has notified affected patients. Personal details, Medicare numbers, referrals and diagnostic results have been accessed. Overseas, outgoing British Prime Minister Sir Keir Starmer says he's proud of what he achieved as he prepares to leave office next week. There was a standing ovation as Sir Keir Starmer took his final Prime Minister's questions.
18: This is the end of my political journey. In 6 years, went from historic defeat in 2019 to historic victory in 2024. And in 2 years in government, I leave the country in better shape than I found it.
16: New Zealand has recorded its first case of the H5 strain of bird flu. A seabird found on a Wellington beach has tested positive. Here in Australia, there are 14 confirmed cases, including one in New South Wales. And research shows regular exercise could play a critical role in protecting the brain from age-related decline. The Victoria University study shows physical activity lowers blood pressure and improves deep sleep to help the brain clear out waste. Dr. James Broch says being active keeps the brain strong.
19: Anything you can do, particularly in midlife as we start to get older, really sets you up for promoting some resilience in the brain and really trying to reduce that risk of dementia in late life.
16: The second semi-final is underway at the FIFA World Cup in Atlanta, with England and Argentina going head-to-head. The winner will play Spain in the final on Monday morning. The PNG Chiefs have launched a bid to get Zach Lomax back to rugby league, offering him a deal for 2028. It's understood the former Blues Origin star is open to a move back to league after next year's Rugby Union World Cup. And Women in League Round celebrates its 20th anniversary this weekend. Sharks captain Tiana Penatani-Gray says she'd love a win against the Bulldogs on Saturday to mark her 50th NRLW match.
20: Yeah, it's a really special milestone for the game, but for us, we're looking for our first win. So a nice little milestone for me, but hopefully we can just get one on the board.
16: And that's the latest news update from the Capital Radio Newsroom. I'm Tia Priest-Willamott.
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22: The cheapest unleaded 91 in Cooma is at the Metro West on the highway at $1.57. Cheapest diesel is at the Metro West on the highway at $1.86. In Jindabyne, the cheapest unleaded is at the Metro on Kosciuszko Road at $1.88. And the cheapest diesel is also at that Metro at $2.08.
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21: 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Winter road conditions.
24: 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On the Snow Mountains Highway, the road is open, the Link Road to Selwyn Snow Resort is open, Elliott Way, the road is open, and Cooma to Brown Mountain, the road is open. Make sure you keep it here for all latest winter road updates.
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27: 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Partly cloudy across the snow is this morning, areas of frost clearing up later. Mostly sunny tomorrow after some morning frost, similar conditions across Saturday and Sunday. Temperatures today, Jindabyne reaching 11 degrees, Charlotte Pass topping in at 9, Cooma's maximum 16 and Canberra reaching 14 degrees. Currently in Jindabyne, it is 1, Mount Selwyn right now 1, Charlotte Pass 2, Threadbow's also 2, 6 in Cooma and 2 degrees currently in Canberra. 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
27: Good morning. Happy... Oh, I was about to say Tuesday.
24: It's not Tuesday today.
27: No, it's Thursday.
24: What are your favourite days of the week?
27: Oh, one of it is my favourite,
24: Jack. The favourite day of the week. Almost the weekend. Weekend's not too far away.
27: I know. It's nearly time to say TGIF. Not quite, though. And I'll tell you what, it's pretty chilly outside today.
24: You've got a beanie on in the studio right now.
27: I do. It was more of... I was cold this morning walking out to the car, so I put it on. And now I'm just very comfortable and I don't want to take it off. However, it does have earmuffs on it, and I'm noticing now that I can't hear properly out of my headphones. So
0: you do look very cozy right now.
27: It might have to go, unfortunately, but that's okay. What do we got on the show today?
0: Professor Beck stopping by very shortly. She's got your daily dose of Yearwood Wisdom. Maybe I can learn something today with my salmon fillets in my brain. That would be wonderful, but of course we have all of the Snowy Mountains best music as well.
27: Just like this one from the weekend, it's Take My Breath, Place Off and Breakfast, run with Snowy Monero, Carpentry and Construction.

0: Swish latest. I knew what I knew. Snow FM breakfast with Beck and Jack. Hey, Jack, do you know how many cousins you have?
1: I think I just have one, actually. I just might double check that.
0: Just one?
1: Just one,
0: really?
1: Yeah.
0: Really? From which side of your parents?
1: My mum's side.
0: Wow. Small family.
1: I think there's probably more, but that I know of.
0: Oh, strange.
1: One.
0: Oh,
1: possibly.
0: I see. Well, I'll tell you right now, you've got a lot more cousins than you actually think that you do.
1: Really?
0: Yeah.
1: Oh, okay. I'm going to learn something today.
0: I'll tell you who they are, all of their names, up next in my weird wisdom right now, though. If you're heading up the mountain, I think it's a little bit icy. We'll check those road conditions.
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1: Transport for New South Wales would like to advise Kosciuszko Road is open to Perisher, Gutherga Road is open, Alpine Way is open to Threadboat and beyond. The Snow Mountains Highway, the road is open, the Link Road to Selwyn Snow Resort is open, Elliott Way, the road is open, and Coomera to Brown Mountain, the road is open. Make sure you're keeping it here for all latest winter road updates.
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1: You said it, you weirdo.
2: Jack, your family is actually a lot bigger than you think it is.
3: Really?
2: Because every person alive is in some way, shape, or form a distant cousin.
3: Oh my goodness.
2: I know, wow. We're related.
3: Oh, are we? Oh, that's nice.
2: Oh, that, you, okay.
3: It's delightful.
2: You didn't sound, wow, very what is delightful. This, what is this attitude that you're coming at me with right now?
3: You know, if we're related, I hope I get your smarts eventually.
2: Ooh, okay, I don't know about that. yeah, if we go back far enough through our family, of course, every human alive shares a common ancestor because
3: yeah.
2: We all overlap eventually.
3: That would be correct, considering you have Scottish background and I have Scottish background.
2: Yes.
3: And we both have our own kilts, so technically we would be related in some sort.
2: Speaking of as well, my partner Max and I, his last name's Emmerich, my last name is Kempen, and we discovered that the Emmerich and Kempen towns in Germany are literally like 3 kilometers away from each other.
3: Oh,
2: and
3: we go,
2: are we related?
3: Maybe German in another life.
2: That's another reason for us to not have children, because they might just be a little bit inbred. But that's a conversation for another day. So our most recent common ancestor was only a few thousand years ago.
3: Wow.
2: I know.
3: Only a few thousand years ago.
2: So maybe we should start to get to know each other all a little bit better, and family reunions are going to be pretty big from now on.

0: your mother. Snuff and Breakfast with Beck and Jack. Harry Styles' latest there. Dance No More. Hey, we're coming up to 6:30.
1: Yeah, got to get a check from the newsroom with TR. She's got all the latest for you. We're also going to look at your weather because a lot of sunshine coming this weekend.
0: Yeah, definitely one of those weekends to get your washing outside on
1: Damn
0: the line
1: right.
0: if you want to.
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8: 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Building Snowy 2.0. Australia's biggest battery right here in the Snowy Mountains.
9: This is Budgie Baker. Great day ahead. More sunshine, a little bit of snow making overnight. Temperatures were a little bit over the place though. Selwyn, new chump chair. Wes's wonderful carpet to be spinning again today. Charlotte Pass, Basin Palmer and the Pulpit Tea Bar. The Cozy Triple Chair open to the top. Plenty have enjoyed that and take the nice groom runs all the way back to the village. First time is riding the Cozy carpet for all their fun. Perisher, four resort areas are now open. They're not yet linked. Won't be too long though, I suppose. Mount P open with Centre Valley. Valley and Front Valley for the newest skis. Pretty Valley looks nice, as well as Smigs. Ridge Chair at Blue Cow now spinning and the Blue Calf Tea Bar at Guthaga. Threadbo, Anton's is going to be popular again for the better skis and boarders today, along with Cruiser. So there's plenty on offer up on Merritts, long runs of High Noon and the Super Trail and Friday Flat. Great for the first timers and the kids. We've got some sunny days to look forward to as we head towards the weekend. So just have yourself a great day out on the hill.
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11: From the Capital Radio Newsroom, good morning. I'm Tia Priest-Willamott. There's been a significant drop in auction listings as the property market in Australia cools. Cotality data shows auctions now make up just over 30% of new listings, compared to almost 45% 6 months ago. Head of research Jared Berg expects that means properties will likely spend more time on the market.
12: Particularly if the price that a vendor is looking for doesn't kind of meet what the market expectations are. So we're already starting to see time on market drifting gradually higher, and that's something that's likely to continue in the short term.
11: An Australian healthcare provider has apologised after a cyber attack exposed the private records of patients at least 21 clinics around the country. Partnered Health has notified affected patients. Personal details, Medicare numbers, referrals and diagnostic results have been accessed. Overseas, outgoing British Prime Minister Sir Keir Starmer says he's proud of what he achieved as he prepares to leave office next week. There was a standing ovation as Sir Keir Starmer took his final Prime Minister's questions.
13: This is the end of my political journey. In 6 years, went from historic defeat in 2019 to historic victory in 2024. And in 2 years in government, I leave the country in better shape than I found it.
11: New Zealand has recorded its first case of the H5 strain of bird flu. A seabird found on a Wellington beach has tested positive. Here in Australia, there are 14 confirmed cases, including one in New South Wales. And research shows regular exercise could play a critical role in protecting the brain from age-related decline. The Victoria University study shows physical activity lowers blood pressure and improves deep sleep to help the brain clear out waste. Dr. James Broch says being active keeps the brain strong.
14: Anything you can do, particularly in midlife as we start to get older, really sets you up for promoting some resilience in the brain and really trying to reduce that risk of dementia in late life.
11: The second semi-final is underway at the FIFA World Cup in Atlanta, with England and Argentina going head-to-head. The winner will play Spain in the final on Monday morning. The PNG Chiefs have launched a bid to get Zach Lomax back to rugby league, offering him a deal for 2028. It's understood the former Blues Origin star is open to a move back to league after next year's Rugby Union World Cup. And Women in League Round celebrates its 20th anniversary this weekend. Sharks captain Tiana Penetani-Gray says she'd love a win against the Bulldogs on Saturday to mark her 50th NRLW match.
15: Yeah, it's a really special milestone for the game, but for us, we're looking for our first win. So a nice little milestone for me, but hopefully we can just get one on the board.
11: And that's the latest news update from the Capital Radio Newsroom. I'm Tia Priest-Willamott.
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16: The cheapest unleaded 91 in Coomer is at the Metro West on the highway at $1.57. Cheapest diesel is at the Metro West on the highway at $1.86. In Jindabyne, the cheapest unleaded is at the Metro on Kosciuszko Road at $1.88. And the cheapest diesel is also at that Metro at $2.08.
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1: Transport for New South Wales would like to advise Kosciuszko Road is open to Perisher, Guthaga Road is open, Alpine Way is open to Threadboat and beyond. On the Snow Mountains Highway, the road is open, the Link Road to Selwyn Snow Resort is open, Elliott Way, the road is open, and Coomer to Brown Mountain, the road is open. Make sure you keep it here for all latest winter road updates.
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0: 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Partly cloudy across the snow is this morning, areas of frost clearing up later. Mostly sunny tomorrow after some morning frost, similar conditions across Saturday and Sunday. Temperatures today, Jindabyne reaching 11 degrees, Charlotte Pass topping in at 9, Coomer's maximum 16 and Canberra reaching 14 degrees. Currently in Jindabyne it is 1, Mount Selwyn right now 1, Charlotte Pass 2, Threadbow's also 2, 6 in Coomer and 2 degrees currently in Canberra. 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
0: Good morning. Snow FM Breakfast with Beck and Jack. All thanks to Snowy Monaro Carpentry and Construction Group this morning. Now, Jack and I, right, we're both, what is it, monolingual? We both just know one language.
1: Yes, that's correct.
0: And we were talking yesterday and we're kind of like, this is boring, only knowing one language. So why don't we learn another? Why don't we become fluent in another language? And that's what we did overnight.
1: I know, it was a really challenging task to do overnight, I'll tell you that.
0: Yeah, we haven't slept all night. We've put our brains together. We've learnt this language. something that actually not many people in the world know. And we might be the first.
1: We're going to show it off next because I think we're quite proud of it.
0: I think we're quite proud of it, and we'll tell you how to speak this language very shortly as well. Right now, though, it's Lizzo's To Be Loved, Snow FM Breakfast with Beck and Jack. Good morning.
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0: Heroes to be Loved on Snow FM Breakfast with Beck and Jack. Now, we've been talking a lot about it this week. It seems to be the year of weddings, Jack.
1: Yeah, it's a common theme among the big celebrities, among even people in just normal. Like, there are so many friends my age starting to get married, and I'm like, oh my goodness.
0: Oh, try and be 27. That's when it really starts to pick up. Because holy moly, in the last 12 months, the amount of people I went to school with that are getting married, it is crazy. And it's just reached a new height, Jack. Marriage is no longer only for the people. Out in Russia, they decided they're going to marry two robots.
1: Wow. Oh, my goodness.
0: I know, right?
1: Russia. You are just the place that keeps on giving.
0: Isn't it just make so much sense?
1: It does, though.
0: They probably were like, hey, we need to do this before the Americans do.
1: Precisely. Just like they did with the rockets back in the day.
0: Now, they named these two robots Matilda and, remind me, what was the guy's
1: Robert.
0: Name? Matilda and Robert. And they dressed Matilda and Robert up as, like, Matilda was a ballerina, Robert was like an office worker.
1: Yeah, Robert the office worker, yeah.
0: Or something. And they actually, like, put AI into the robot's brains, I guess, and actually had them read vows, and then they did like a dance at the end. There was a proper officiant.
1: It was really funny, but also like, what is going on right now?
0: Honestly, quite strange. And what was I going to say? Yeah, so they did their vows. This is what their vows sounded like. Now, mind you, it is in Russian. Okay. So that was their Russian AI vows. Very short.
1: Very short and sharp. I think not as passionate as some humans would be.
0: Oh, not at all. Absolutely not quite.
1: They kept it very much to the point.
0: Now, we were watching that last night and we said, I have no idea what the hell they were saying.
1: And we thought that we would
0: take it upon ourselves. Take it upon ourselves to go back last night, spend all night, we were up all night learning Russian, but specifically AI Russian.
1: I know, it's a very challenging task. I don't think my brain could handle that, but we managed to do it.
0: You did it. And we've decided we'll translate their vows for you.
1: Yes.
0: Right now.
1: Now, this is Robert's vows. This is what he said to Matilda yesterday. Are you ready?
0: I'm ready.
1: Matilda, will you be the sigh to my Borg, my dearest?
0: That was it. Oh.
1: So short and sharp.
0: That was very short and sharp.
1: So short and sharp. It was very beautiful. Will you be the sigh to my Borg, my dearest?
0: Oh, and she did say yes. They put light up bracelets on them. This is Matilda's vows.
1: Oh, I bet it was more than Robert's.
0: To Robert.
1: For sure.
0: Are we ready? Okay. I promise to love you, even when your software update bricks your personality. I vow to hold your hand unless it detaches again, and then I'll just pick it up. Your beeps complete my boops, and your charging cable completes my soul. From this day forward, I am yours, and you are mine, in sickness, in health, and in low battery mode.

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1: Yeah, Selena Gomez, she's just opened up about her relationship. Can let you know what's going on next in Today in Tabloids.
0: Right now, though, if you're heading up the mountain, the road conditions have changed a little bit, specifically on Snowy Mountains Highway. So keep it here right now. We'll check out the conditions.
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1: Transport for New South Wales would like to advise Kosciuszko Road is open to Perisher, Guthaga Road is open, Alpine Way is open to Threadbow and beyond. On the Snowy Mountains Highway, caution, icy stretches from Connors Hill to Bullocks Hill. The Link Road to Selwyn Snow Resort is open, Elliott Way is also open, and Cooper to Brown Mountain, the road is open. Make sure you're keeping it here for all latest winter road updates.
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3: That time again for Today in Tabloids on Snow FM Breakfast. All right, Jack, tell me about Selena Gomez.
4: Yeah, her and Betty Blanco, they've just revealed they've been dating for around 8 to 9 months before they went public with their relationship.
3: Really?
4: Yeah, now, as we know, Betty Blanco, he's a very well-known music producer, mm-hmm. produced for Katy Perry, produced for Justin Bieber, even Rihanna as well.
3: Wow, okay.
4: And Benny actually said that Gomez once checked in on them one last time before they came out in their relationship.
3: Yeah, so they came out in, what, 2023, December, yeah. I think. So that means they would have been dating from, like, 2022.
4: Mm, so very much in the private schemes of it all. And Selena asked one more time before they share their romance with the world if he offered the option to have a friend zone in a way, which is a little bit sad to think about.
3: I think probably to kind of protect from the backlash, because there was a lot of backlash when they first came out.
4: Yeah,
3: even now still, people don't think he's like hot enough for her, and it's like, yo, that's not how love works.
4: Which love is very subjective, and Benny even also said waiting allowed them to build a really strong foundation before they stepped into the spotlight.
3: Oh, I love
4: together.
3: That. That's very sweet.
4: And now they're happier than ever.
3: Yeah.
4: Now, in some other news this morning, the Batman fans, I do apologize on your behalf. Ooh. Warner Bros. Has pushed back the Batman Part 2 again, with Robert Pattinson returning as the Dark Knight in 2028 in February, so about 2 years away now.
3: This is frustrating. So it was meant to come out this year, and then they pushed it back to next year, and now they push it all the way back to 2028, which is absolutely crazy.
4: Although there is a positive to it. The latest delay has given the director, Matt Reeves, a bit more time to complete the long-awaited sequel, as there are some more parts to go into it. But the fans have been given a little first look, so some pictures of Robert Pattinson in his bat suit.
3: It's like, hey man, they've already been filming. I don't understand why they need to push it back. And I don't think they've actually really given a proper reason as well. But, oh well, it better be a bloody good movie.
4: Yeah, DC's also said that the studio insists the film will be just fine and that it's still on their top priority list.
3: All right, that's Today in Tabloids for right now on Snow FM Breakfast. Let's get on some Katy Perry for you now.

0: 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It's Beck and Jack.
1: Yeah, it's almost 7 o'clock. Going to get a check from the newsroom. We'll also have a look at your weather and see what the roads are looking like.
0: And Budgie Baker's about to be in with the latest of what's going on up the hill in terms of snow. And I tell you what, just had a look at those Charlotte Pass snow cams.
1: Looking gorgeous up
0: there. Oh, beautifully blanketed in snow. Western cruise and travel. 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
8: 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Australian energy starts right here in the Snowy Mountains.
9: This is Budgie Baker. Great day ahead. More sunshine, a little bit of snow making overnight. Temperatures were a little bit over the place, though. Selwyn, new chump chair. Wes is a wonderful carpet to be spinning again today. Charlotte Pass, Basin Palmer and the Pulpit Tea Bar. The Cossie Triple Chair open to the top. Plenty have enjoyed that and take the nice groom runs all the way back to the village. First timers riding the Cossie carpet for all their fun. Perisher, four resort areas are now open. They're not yet linked. Won't be too long, though, I suppose. Mount Pee open with Centre Valley and Front Valley for the newest skis. Pretty Valley looks nice, as well as Smigs. Ridge Chair at Blue Cow now spinning and the Blue Calf Tea Bar at Guthaga. Threadboat, Anton's is going to be popular again for the better skiers and boarders today, along with Cruiser. So there's plenty on offer up on Merritts. Long runs of High Noon and the Super Trail and Friday Flat. Great for the first timers and the kids. We've got some sunny days to look forward to as we head towards the weekend. So let's have yourself a great day out on the hill.
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11: From the Capital Radio Newsroom, good morning, I'm Tia Priest-Willamott. Advocates are urging the New South Wales government to sign up to a Commonwealth scheme designed to help build new homes. The Homes for First Home Buyers program requires a dollar-for-dollar commitment from states to match the federal funding contribution. Urban Development Institute of Australia's Stuart Ayres says New South Wales is missing out.
12: That's why UDIA has announced a $3.6 billion plan to make sure New South Wales gets its fair share of this funding. We get more homes built and more keys indoors.
11: Patient records have been stolen in a cyber attack targeting an Australian healthcare provider. Sasha Foote reports.
13: More than 3 weeks after Partnered Health became aware of the major data breach, affected patients have been informed. Personal information, including test results and consultation notes, were accessed from 21 clinics across its national network. The provider says there is no direct evidence the patient records have been viewed, but as a precaution, it's providing customers with steps on how to protect their information. The federal government is aware of the cyber attack and is engaging with relevant agencies.
11: Overseas, Iran is threatening to close off other regional and gas export channels as the standoff over the Strait of Hormuz intensifies. The United States has reinstated its blockade of Iranian ports and carried out a round of daylight strikes on Iranian military targets. Maritime security expert Jennifer Parker has told Today there is a threat that Tehran and its allies could escalate the conflict horizontally.
14: Some of the way that oil is getting out of the Persian Gulf right now is that Saudi Arabia has a pipeline piping it down to the Red Sea and then shipping it out through the Bab el-Mandeb and the Gulf of Aden. If the Houthis start striking ships around there, we will see a reduced impact on oil supplies globally.
11: And an Australian study has found dung beetles can slash methane emissions from decomposing cow manure by up to 85%. The researchers say the beetles present an opportunity to lower greenhouse gases from livestock production. England has scored the first goal of the game in their semi-final against Argentina at the FIFA World Cup. Barcelona winger Anthony Gordon opened the scoring in the second half, tapping in a brilliant cross from Morgan Rogers.
15: Rogers' cross, Gordon coming in! Anthony Gordon, right place, right time.
11: That call on SBS. Argentina levelling to 1-1 in the 87th minute. And Penrith coach Ivan Cleary says they've moved on from their preliminary final loss to Brisbane ahead of tonight's clash with the Premiers. The Panthers' historic run of consecutive premierships was ended by the Broncos with a stunning comeback last year. And that's the latest news update from the Capital Radio Newsroom. I'm Tia Priest-Willamott.
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16: The cheapest unleaded 91 in Cooma is at the Metro West on the highway at $1.57. Cheapest diesel is at the Metro West on the highway at $1.86. In Jindabyne, the cheapest unleaded is at the Metro on Kosciuszko Road at $1.88. And the cheapest diesel is also at that Metro at $2.08.
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10: 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Winter road conditions.
1: Transport for New South Wales would like to advise Kosciuszko Road is open to Perisher. Guthagat Road is open. Alpine Way is open to Threadbow and beyond. On the Snowy Mountains Highway, caution, icy stretches from Connors Hill to Bullocks Hill. The Link Road to Selwyn Snow Resort is open. Elliott Way is also open. And Cooma to Brown Mountain, the road is open. Make sure you're keeping it here for all latest winter road updates.
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0: 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Partly cloudy across the snow is this morning, areas of frost clearing up later. Mostly sunny tomorrow after some morning frost, similar conditions across Saturday and Sunday. Temperatures today, Jindabyne reaching 11 degrees, Charlotte Pass topping in at 9, Cooma's maximum 16 and Canberra reaching 14 degrees. Currently in Jindabyne it is 1, Mount Selwyn right now 1, Charlotte Pass 2, Threadbow's also 2, 6 in Cooma and 2 degrees currently in Canberra. 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
0: Waking up on Snow FM Breakfast, it's Beck and Jack. Hey Jack, I'm Feeling up for a little challenge this morning.
1: Yeah? You excited for it?
0: I mean, well, I want a challenge. Can you challenge me?
1: I will challenge you. I'm currently looking through the 1% quiz book. We're having a look, trying to see if I can pick you a question out this morning. Get your thinking caps on, because we're going to tell you how you can play at home next.
0: We will indeed. A little quiz question to get those thinking caps on. I think you literally just... Did you just say that?
1: Get your thinking caps on? Yeah, I did.
0: I apologise for reiterating Stop and Breakfast. All thanks to Snowy Monero Carpentry and Construction Group. Oh.

0: Carpenter's Taste on Snoff and Breakfast with Beck and Jack.
1: Yes, it is time for the 1% Quiz Club book this morning. The question I'm going to give you. Well, basically, the questions range from 90% being the easiest to 1% being the hardest. And we're going through this quiz book. We're really getting through it.
0: We really are. You're heading to Canberra next weekend to see a movie.
1: Yeah,
0: and I've tasked you with going to a bookshop and finding us another trivia book, because it's actually really fun to do a little trivia question at 7 o'clock every morning.
1: Yeah.
0: Kind of gets our minds awake, gets you moving if you're heading to work or heading to school. Sorry. So what's my question today, Jack?
1: Well, what percentage do you think it is today?
0: I'm going to go with a 55 today.
1: Well, I've been very nice. I'm giving you a 90% question.
0: Oh, the easiest of
1: the easiest. The easiest of them all.
0: Okay, so I should get this right, otherwise I'll be really embarrassed.
1: Yeah, I'll be a little bit disappointed in you. All right, this is your question. If Blaine likes to go out in the rain, and if Honey likes to go out when it's sunny, then when does Chloe like to go out? Is it A, when it's windy, or B, when it's snowy?
0: Okay, well, Blaine, rain, that rhymes.
1: Yeah.
0: What is it? Bunny.
1: If Honey likes to go out when it's sunny.
0: Sunny. That rhymes. And then Chloe would rhyme with snowy,
1: okay.
0: I imagine.
1: Is this a logic you're thinking?
0: I think I'm quite certain, but yeah. It's snowy. It's B.
1: Okay.
0: Snowy.
1: We'll lock B in.
0: Yep.
1: Let's go. See if it's correct.
0: Is it correct?
1: It is correct.
0: Yes. I was like, you're the one to tell me if it's correct, Jack.
1: It is correct. Well done. Look at
0: you
1: go with your logic here. I'm glad you picked up the rhyming straight away, because I'll be honest with you, I was like, And then I looked at my answer and I went, that makes sense.
0: Look, Jack, knowing your track record with this segment, with these questions, I'm not honestly very surprised that you didn't know what that was straight away. Okay.

0: Steady Swims with Mr. Know-It-All on Snow FM Breakfast with Beck and Jack. Now, Jack, you know this already. I think most people know this. I'm celiac.
1: Yes.
0: I can't eat gluten.
1: Mm-hmm.
0: Now, this is a problem in multiple factors of my life.
1: Yeah.
0: Especially when it comes to buying groceries.
1: Oh, I can only imagine what it's like for you having to go and have to specifically find the gluten-free stuff.
0: It's that. It's also expensive. And I've had a lot of troubles before with some people not quite, like, I don't know, getting the grasp of being gluten-free or yeah. the, you know what I mean? And sometimes it just kind of takes me back a little bit and I'm like, okay.
1: Yeah, I can imagine. Okay. It must be an experience.
0: And something happened to me at the shops the other day that I just want to know if I want to feel vindicated in my frustration.
1: Well, as someone who's not celiac and absolutely adores sourdough and cinnamon scrolls, I don't know if I'm going to be able to help you out
0: there. Actually not making me feel any better, but I will tell you what it was very soon. Regardless, right now though, let's check out those road conditions.
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1: Transport for New South Wales would like to advise Kosciuszko Road is open to Perisher. Guthaga Road is open. Alpine Way is open to Threadbow and beyond. On the Snowy Mountains Highway, caution, icy stretches from Connors Hill to Bullocks Hill. The Link Road to Selwyn Snow Resort is open. Elliott Way is also open. And Cooper to Brown Mountain, the road is open. Make sure you keep it here for all the latest winter road updates.
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0: It's Chemical.
1: It's Post Malone there with Chemical on Snuff and Breakfast with Beck and Jack. Now, Jack, as you and everyone in my life knows, I'm celiac.
2: Yes.
1: I cannot eat gluten. It makes my tummy feel not very good.
2: Which I can only imagine what it's like for you, not being able to have normal gluten products.
1: I've found out like 6 years ago, so I'm used to it now, but I don't know if it's worse living most of my life without it and then having it because I know what everything tastes like to eat. Anyway, regardless, I feel like the one thing I still struggle with is the price of finding gluten-free food.
2: Yeah, I've noticed that in the shops, like especially Woolies, frozen gluten-free bread is way more expensive than, let's say, fresh bread that I could eat, just normal with wheat container.
1: Oh, it's about $7 for a loaf of bread that's about a quarter of the size of a regular, like, glutenized loaf of bread, which is crazy. So I honestly don't eat bread that much because of that reason. Anyway, I thought I found the deal of a lifetime when I was at one of the few grocery stores across the Snowy Mountains a couple of weeks ago. Thought I'd found the deal of a lifetime. I was very excited. I found a pack of 4 gluten-free crumpets for $4.50.
2: Oh, that's a bargain.
1: On sale. So it said it was on sale. I was like, oh my God, because normally those things, like, that would be like $11.
2: Yeah.
1: So it said on sale and I was like, oh, that makes sense if it's like on sale.
2: Exactly.
1: I guess. So I pop it in the thing, go do my shopping. Then when I go to pay, it comes up and it says $12. And I was like, oh, that's not right. So I call the like self-serve helper over and I'm like, hey, just wondering, I'm pretty sure it said it was on sale for $4. Just checking. So she gets someone to go check and they come back and they say, yeah, really sorry, we put it in the wrong spot. It's actually $12.
2: That's criminal.
1: And I'm just thinking, okay. Like, in my mind, I was kind of like, oh, I feel like I should get it anyway because you've put it in the wrong spot. Like, that's your mistake.
2: Exactly.
1: But I'm a very non-confrontational person.
2: Yeah.
1: So I said, oh, that's okay. I'll just get something else. Don't worry. And then, one of the ladies said something that really annoyed me.
2: Yeah.
1: And she said, oh, you should have realized, like, gluten-free, it would never be that cheap. Oh my God.
2: I think you just picked the wrong fight with the wrong person.
1: That enraged me. I still didn't do anything about it, but in my mind I was like,
2: that's really rude.
1: Yes, I'm actually quite aware. I eat gluten-free all the time. I'm quite aware of how expensive it was, but it said it was on sale, so it was reasonable of me to think that, and your staff put it in the wrong spot.
2: Exactly, so therefore I should have the discount.
1: Oh, it was you mansplain my allergy to me.
2: Wow.
1: Anyway, I still just got something else and didn't make a fuss because I don't want to be that person.
2: Do you know what? I hope you get your discounted one day, Beck.
1: Thank you. I really
2: hope you get your discounted crumpets because, God, people just have a mind of their own.
1: So you reckon if the workers put it in the wrong spot, technically, I know it's obviously not intentional, it's an accident, would you give the discount? Because it's your fault.
2: Exactly. I used to do that all the time when I get something wrong at HJ's.
1: Really?
2: Like, oh, you can have it for free. I'm sorry. It's just the way I did
1: it. Vindication. I wish everything was free.

0: This is a 2025 VMA Song of the Summer. Tate McRae's Just Keep Watching.
1: Oh, you're always full of surprises.
0: Little tidbit for you there. Place off and breakfast with Beck and Jack.
1: Yeah, it's almost 7:30. Looking out over Lake Jindabyne, it is, as Beck would always say to me, oh, it's really giving Silent Hill out there
0: today. I know, it's quite foggy.
1: It's very foggy, but it's beautiful. I think there's something about the Snowies that I just love, and it's how it's every day is different.
0: Yeah.
1: No matter the weather conditions, even if it's raining, even if it's snowing, well, of course it's got to be snowing. It's sunny mountains. But it's just stunning. It is such a pretty place to be, and forever grateful to call this place my home.
0: Oh, how sweet, Jack. Yeah, we will check out the latest news, sport, and weather very shortly.
2: Whoopsie.
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2: She is going to destroy everything on the planet.
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2: Oh,
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12: 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Building Snowy 2.0. Australia's biggest battery right here in the Snowy Mountains.
13: This is Budgie Baker. Great day ahead. More sunshine, a little bit of snow making overnight. Temperatures were a little bit over the place, though. Selwyn, new chump chair. Wes's wonderful carpet to be spinning again today. Charlotte Pass, Basin Palmer and the Pulpit Tea Bar. The Cozy Triple Chair open to the top. Plenty have enjoyed that and take the nice groom runs all the way back to the village. First timers riding the Cozy carpet for all their fun. Perisher, four resort areas are now open. They're not yet linked. Won't be too long, though, I suppose. Mount Pee open with Centre Valley. Valley and Front Valley for the newest skiers. Pretty Valley looks nice, as well as Smigs Ridge Chair at Blue Cow now spinning, and the Blue Calf Tea Bar at Guthaga. Threadboat Anton's is going to be popular again for the better skiers and boarders today, along with Cruiser. So there's plenty on offer up on Merrids, long runs of High Noon and the Super Trail, and Friday Flat, great for the first timers and the kids. We've got some sunny days to look forward to as we head towards the weekend, so let's have yourself a great day out on the hill.
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14: From the Capital Radio Newsroom, good morning. I'm Tia Priest-Willamott. Advocates are urging the New South Wales government to sign up to a Commonwealth scheme designed to help build new homes. The Homes for First Home Buyers program requires a dollar-for-dollar commitment from states to match the federal funding contribution. Urban Development Institute of Australia's Stuart Ayres says New South Wales is missing out.
15: That's why UDIA has announced a $3.6 billion plan to make sure New South Wales gets its fair share of this funding to get more homes built and more keys indoors.
14: Patient records have been stolen in a cyber attack targeting an Australian healthcare provider. Sasha Foote reports.
16: More than 3 weeks after Partnered Health became aware of the major data breach, affected patients have been informed. Personal information, including test results and consultation notes, were accessed from 21 clinics across its national network. The provider says there is no direct evidence the patient records had been viewed, but as a precaution, it's providing customers with steps on how to protect their information. The federal government is aware of the cyber attack and is engaging with relevant agencies.
14: Overseas, Iran is threatening to close off other regional and gas export channels as the standoff over the Strait of Hormuz intensifies. The United States has reinstated its blockade of Iranian ports and carried out a round of daylight strikes on Iranian military targets. Maritime security expert Jennifer Parker has told Today there is a threat that Tehran and its allies could escalate the conflict horizontally.
17: Some of the way that oil is getting out of the Persian Gulf right now is that Saudi Arabia has a pipeline piping it down to the Red Sea and then shipping it out through the Bab el-Mandeb and the Gulf of Aden. If the Houthis start striking ships around there, we will see a reduced impact on oil supplies globally.
14: And an Australian study has found dung beetles can slash methane emissions from decomposing cow manure by up to 85%. The researchers say the beetles present an opportunity to lower greenhouse gases from livestock production. England has scored the first goal of the game in their semi-final against Argentina at the FIFA World Cup. Barcelona winger Anthony Gordon opened the scoring in the second half, tapping in a brilliant cross from Morgan Rogers.
18: Rogers is cross. Gordon coming in! Anthony Gordon, right place, right time.
14: That call on SBS. Argentina levelling to 1-1 in the 87th minute. And Penrith coach Ivan Cleary says they've moved on from their preliminary final loss to Brisbane ahead of tonight's clash with the Premiers. The Panthers' historic run of consecutive premierships was ended by the Broncos with a stunning comeback last year. And that's the latest news update from the Capital Radio Newsroom. I'm Tia Priest-Willamott.
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19: The cheapest unleaded 91 in Cooma is at the Metro West on the highway at $1.57. Cheapest diesel is at the Metro West on the highway at $1.86. In Jindabyne, the cheapest unleaded is at the Metro on Kosciuszko Road at $1.88. And the cheapest diesel is also at that Metro at $2.08.
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1: Transport for New South Wales would like to advise Kosciuszko Road is open to Perisher. Guthaga Road is open. Alpine Way is open to Threadboat and beyond. On the Snowy Mountains Highway, caution, icy stretches from Connors Hill to Bullocks Hill. The Link Road to Selwyn Snow Resort is open. Elliot Way is also open. And Cooma to Brown Mountain, the road is open. Make sure you keep it here for all the latest winter road updates.
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0: 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Partly cloudy across the snow is this morning, areas of frost clearing up later. Mostly sunny tomorrow after some morning frost, similar conditions across Saturday and Sunday. Temperatures today, Jindabyne reaching 11 degrees, Charlotte Pass topping in at 9, Cooma's maximum 16 and Canberra reaching 14 degrees. Currently in Jindabyne, it is 1, Mount Selwyn right now 1, Charlotte Pass 2, Thredbo's also 2, 6 in Cooma and 2 degrees currently in Canberra. 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
0: Good morning, good morning. Snow FM Breakfast with Beck and Jack. Hey, I don't know if you've seen, but there's this crazy story going viral right now. Something space-related, okay. Something extraterrestrial potentially.
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0: Literally, has washed up on a beach up in Queensland, and it's a pretty crazy story.
1: Yeah, and we asked you yesterday what some of the craziest things you found on a beach, or someone that you know, and we want you to know you still got plenty of time. 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
0: It is.
1: Sorry, I thought it was, I was about to say the website name then. But yeah, we're going to be talking some crazy things on beaches because I like to say that Lake Jindabyne is a beach being from Perth, even though it's a lake.
0: Oh no, but it's massive, so it technically huge. Is. Although, I don't know if there's many crazy things washing up on Lake Jindabyne, but you never know. Let us know if you found something crazy. Let's get back into the music right now. It's Maroon 5, Makes Me Wonder. We're on with Snowy Monaro, Carpentry and Construction Group. We

0: Maroon 5 makes me wonder. Snow FM Breakfast with Beck and Jack. Okay, there's this pretty crazy story going around at the moment. Some space junk washed up on a beach in Queensland.
1: Yeah, we seem to be the nation that gets space junk. Happened back in like the 90s when the first ever space station went up and it landed in WA, caused massive ruckus, and now it's happening in the modern day.
0: I know. And now they're like these space orbs that people have been finding. And the reason that it's kind of going around at the moment is because they're actually very dangerous.
1: Oh.
0: I know. They're filled with a chemical that I actually can't remember the name of right now, but it's essentially like an acidic chemical.
1: Sounds like the movie I watched the other day. But anyway, besides the point.
0: If you touch it, basically, it's really bad for you. So the, you know, people are warning, hey, don't touch this. If you see any strange space orb things on the beach, call the authorities, essentially. But like you were saying, it's not uncommon for weird and wacky things to wash up on the beach.
1: Exactly. I remember I've seen many things on the beach. I remember seeing someone's G-string on the beach. That was really interesting.
0: Was it on them or was it off them?
1: No, it was off them. It was bright pink sitting in the sand dunes.
0: I see. Okay.
1: Really
0: well,
1: soaking it up.
0: We asked you, what's the craziest thing you or someone that you know has seen washed up at the beach? We got some pretty good responses. Yeah. Now, Bailey, I actually remember this story from a little bit ago, less than a year ago. There was a beached whale down at, was it Naruma?
1: I think it was.
0: And a bunch of people had to help push it back in. And Bailey said that he was actually one of those people.
1: Wow, Bailey, you must be really strong because I couldn't push a whale. I can't even get out of bed myself. You know, sometimes they say I'm like a whale in Lake Jindabyne, planting around.
0: Sammy said that she found a message in a bottle.
1: Oh, okay.
0: Which is really cool.
1: Wow. Do you know what it said?
0: Well, I was just about to say, she opened it up and it was actually only put in like 2 days beforehand. So,
1: oh, that's...
0: And it was just a kid's really messy handwriting.
1: Oh, so me, basically.
0: I think so. Actually, Jack writes with his feet, I think. It's probably that. So that's a little bit disappointing. You see a message in a bottle, you think, oh my God,
1: it's
0: that's
1: gonna
0: like really old.
1: Something from back in the 1800s.
0: Holly said, and I actually also remember this being in the news not too long ago. She said, not me, but a mate of a mate found a 250-year-old cannonball buried in the sand.
1: Oh my God, that's really cool.
0: That's awesome.
1: I can't imagine how heavy it would be. But also, how far did you have to dig for that to get it?
0: Like, no, right?
1: Like, that would have been pretty deep.
0: He must have been adventuring.
1: Yeah, he must. Oh, maybe he's a beach collector with his metal detector.
0: Oh, true. Now, cool. John, this is a pretty crazy story. John said he was at the beach one day. And a couple was getting engaged in front of him.
1: Yeah.
0: The person engaging or like proposing, he lost the ring in the sand. They were looking for it for an hour, couldn't find it, left. And then John found the ring. And now, John, you haven't told us whether or not you gave ring back, but that tells me potentially maybe you stole that.

0: Sound as fire, oh, it's Die on This Hill. Snuff and Breakfast with Beck and Jack.
1: Yeah, Ariana Grande, she might just be in a new relationship. Ooh. We're going to tell you who she's with next because it's all happening today in tabloids.
0: Yeah, right after we check out those road conditions.
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1: Transport for New South Wales would like to advise Kosciuszko Road is open to Perisher, Guthaga Road is open, Alpine Way is open to Thredbo and beyond. On the Snowy Mountains Highway, caution, icy stretches from Connors Hill to Bullocks Hill, the Link Road to Selwyn Snow Resort is open, Elliott Way is also open, and Cooper to Brown Mountain, the road is open. Make sure you keep it here for all latest winter road updates.
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1: Today's the day.
2: Feeling it. We're feeling good. We're feeling good. Hey.
1: All right, Jackie boy, tell me what's going on in the world of celebrity gossip this morning.
3: Well, Ariana Grande, she's currently on tour, and basically she has just confirmed that she's rekindled her romance with one of her exes.
1: Well, we believe she's confirmed.
3: Do you know what? Let me have this moment, please. Ricky Alvarez, while she was performing one of her hit songs, Thank You Next. Now, the original lyrics of Thank You Next are this.
4: Wrote some songs about Ricky, now I listen and learn.
3: And she changed the lyrics to this song while performing in New York. Now, if you didn't quite get that one, basically she said, we wrote some songs about Ricky. We always find our way back is the changed lyric.
1: Okay.
3: Now, she recently split up with her ex-partner, Ethan Slater, who plays SpongeBob, was in Wicked together. And the fans are buzzing at the fact that she could be back together with her ex, Ricky.
1: Ooh.
3: It's very exciting, but yeah, Ariana hasn't confirmed it, but I think we can all agree that she might be back with Ricky.
1: The fact that she changed the lyrics are a little
3: bit... It's a pretty bit of a nod.
1: It's a little bit telling.
3: Right?
1: My goodness.
3: But yeah, in some other news this morning, Toy Story 5 has broken a world record, not just box office records. It's actually now the largest animated film franchise in the world with an estimated $51 billion.
1: Wow.
3: Since 1995, since the first ever film, it's one of the biggest franchises on the planet, and they make billions more money through the merchandise they sell, like the toys in the physical form, the theme parks, the streaming from the movies, even the tourism and the retail sales. It is so insane that Toy Story is not just a movie franchise. It's actually dominating the global market.
1: I mean, it's Disney. We can't be surprised that they're...

0: taken on all of the merchandise routes and stuff.
1: And so much more with the money, right? It has actually helped the economy dramatically. It's
0: really?
1: Actually created like a stimulus for the economy,
0: wow.
1: Which is a little bit too boring for Today and Tabloids, but it is helping out the economy drastically by Toy Story 5.
0: We love
1: 5.
0: That.
1: Now, the milestone does cement Woody and Buzz as Disney's two most iconic characters forever in the Hall of Fame of Disney.
0: That's great.
1: Yeah, we awesome. Love Toy Story.
0: We love that so much. All right, that's Today in Tabloids for right now on Snow FM Breakfast. Heading to 8 o'clock, checking out your news and weather very shortly.
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10: 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Australian energy starts right here in the Snowy Mountains.
11: This is Budgie Baker. Great day ahead. More sunshine, a little bit of snow making overnight. Temperatures were a little bit over the place, though. Selwyn, new chum chair. Wes is a wonderful carpet to be spinning again today. Charlotte Pass, Basin Palmer and the Pulpit Tea Bar. The Cozy Triple Chair open to the top. Plenty have enjoyed that and take the nice groom runs all the way back to the village. First timers riding the Cozy Carpet for all their fun. Perisher, four resort areas are now open. They're not yet linked. Won't be too long, though, I suppose. Mount Pee open with Centre Valley and Front Valley for the newest skiers. Pretty Valley looks nice, as well as Smigs. Ridge Chair at Blue Cow now spinning and the Blue Calf Tea Bar at Guthaga. Threadboat, Anton's is going to be popular again for the better skiers and boarders today, along with Cruiser. So there's plenty on offer up on Merritts. Long runs of High Noon and the Super Trail and Friday Flat. Great for the first timers and the kids. We've got some sunny days to look forward to as we head towards the weekend. So let's have yourself a great day out on the hill.
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12: From the Capital Radio Newsroom, good morning. I'm Tia Priest-Willamott. Personal and medical information of Australians has been exposed in a cyber breach which hit a chain of GP and skin clinics across the country. Partnered Health has released a statement saying immediate action was taken when they became aware a malicious actor had accessed its system. Patients were only notified about the breach 3 weeks after the data was first compromised. Tech expert Trevor Long has told Today it's an uncertain time for those affected as they wait to learn exactly what has been accessed.
13: The concern for people here is that there's no guarantee yet what the hackers have, and there is genuinely concern from the company involved that those patient records. So think about what you were treated for, what you were referred to, the clinics you might have been referred to, the medication you've been given.
12: New data has revealed nearly a third of Australian households are struggling to pay their power bills amid a confusing energy market. The Energy Consumers Australia report found 62% of households avoided heating or cooling their homes to save money. Spokesperson Patrick Berry says many customers find the market too complex to understand.
14: Even down to how bills are priced and how to engage with the market. And so what this leads to often is inertia. And we find that people who don't switch regularly are subject to quite an extensive loyalty tax where they're paying more for being loyal. And so we think this is a market failure and it needs addressing.
12: Hundreds of airport workers will walk off the job this morning, protesting against what they say are unsafe working conditions. The Transport Workers Union says one company outsourced by Qantas for ground handling work, Swissport, has had 400 safety reports in 1 month. TWU Secretary Michael Kane says urgent action is needed to protect staff.
15: These Qantas tactics of driving down standards and driving down safety outcomes have to end. And we're going to be calling on the government too to step up here to put in place an independent decision maker that can make decisions in aviation in the community interest and not just in the interest the profit-motivated companies like Qantas.
12: Staff will protest at Perth, Sydney, Melbourne and Brisbane airports. England's painful wait for a major international title will continue, surrendering its 1-0 lead against Argentina in the World Cup semi-final. They led 1-0 through Anthony Gordon until 5 minutes before stoppage time, but two goals in 7 minutes stole a 2-1 victory for the defending champions, with the winner coming in the 92nd minute.
16: We're into the 12th added minute, and Argentina, the world champions, are going to the 2026 final. Messi inspired the comeback. England scored first, as they did in 2018, when they lost to Croatia 2-1.
12: Argentina will now face Spain in the final. And that's the latest news update from the Capital Radio Newsroom. I'm Tia Priest-Willamott.
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17: The cheapest unleaded 91 in Cooma is at the Metro West on the highway at $1.57. Cheapest diesel is at the Metro West on the highway at $1.86. In Jindabyne, the cheapest unleaded is at the Metro on Kosciuszko Road at $1.88. And the cheapest diesel is also at that Metro at $2.08.
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10: 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Winter road conditions.
1: 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On the Snowy Mountains Highway, caution, icy stretches from Connors Hill to Bullocks Hill, the Link Road to Selwyn Snow Resort is open, Elliott Way is also open, and Cooma to Brown Mountain, the road is open. Make sure you keep it here for all the latest winter road updates.
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0: 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Partly cloudy across the snowies this morning. Areas of frost clearing up later. Mostly sunny tomorrow after some morning frost. Similar conditions across Saturday and Sunday. Temperatures today, Ginnamine reaching 11 degrees. Charlotte Pass topping in at 9. Coomer's maximum 16. And Canberra reaching 14 degrees. Currently in Ginnamine, it is 1. Mount Selwyn right now 1. Charlotte Pass 2. Threadbow's also 2. 6 in Coomer and 2 degrees currently in Canberra. 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
0: 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Just gone 8 o'clock.
1: Yeah, we're going to be opening up the birthday book very shortly. 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
0: We'll find out who you share a celebrity birthday with as well in just the next couple of minutes. 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

0: The biggest of happy birthdays to everybody celebrating across the Snowies today for the 16th of July.
1: Yeah, happy birthday to everybody. Got a few people in the birthday book today. Mason Hayes, happy 7th birthday from Jindabyne. Happy birthday from Nan, Boz and the gang. Hope you have a wonderful birthday today, Mason. Happy birthday to Neve Johnson as well. You're 17 today from Jindabyne as well. Have a great birthday in the snow. Lots of love from Dad. And Anna Buckland, happy 5th birthday from Jindabyne. Lots of love from all the family.
0: Oh, you guys are so lucky to have your birthdays in the school holidays in winter.
1: Yeah.
0: So you can spend all your time
1: up on the hill. It's just picturesque. It's so beautiful.
0: Y'all are lucky as heck. Now, in terms of celebrities that you share one with, Will Ferrell, he's turning 59 years old today. Of course, massive comedy actor. He was in Saturday Night Live. That's kind of where he rose to fame. He's an Anchorman, Step Brothers, Elf. He plays Megamind.
1: That blows my mind to this day.
0: Which is so weird because he's so Megamind. Also, Corey Feldman. He's turning 55 today.
1: Wow.
0: He was in The Goonies
1: yes.
0: and The Lost Boys.
1: Wow. Oh,
0: very, very iconic child actor in the 80s as well. And also, the lead singer of this band has a birthday. From 5 Seconds of Summer, our favourite Australian boy band, I like to say, Luke Hemmings. He's turning 30 years old today, the big 3-0. They're actually heading back down under in October.
1: Yeah, I think so. Yeah, definitely.
0: Of this year as well. There we go.
1: Yeah, that's the birthday book. Happy birthday to everybody across the Snowies. Mason, you're going to get yourself the sweet treat today.
0: Oh.
1: Happy 7th birthday and enjoy the sweet treat on us thanks to the Bakery Jindabyne.
0: And the birthday book, that will be back tomorrow. Snow FM Breakfast. Make sure you head over to snowfm.com.au to put any last-minute shout-outs in.

0: Sarah Bareilles. It's a love song, Snow FM Breakfast with Beck and Jack. I'm going to tell you right now, I was just having a look at the snow cams up on Charlotte Pass. It is far too beautiful of a day up there to be working.
1: Absolutely. Maybe we should leave the show right now and go up.
0: Well, any bosses listening right now, we might be giving you some ideas of what lengths to maybe go to leave work if you're wanting to head up the snow. So stick around for that, and maybe we won't be here later either. We'll be up there skiing. And actually, speaking of heading up the mountain, if you are doing that right now, we'll check out the road conditions.
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1: Transport for New South Wales would like to advise Kosciuszko Road is open to Perisher. Guthaga Road is open. Alpine Way is open to Thredbo and beyond. On the Snowy Mountains Highway, the road is open. The Link Road to Selwood Snow Resort is open. Elliot Way is also open. And Cooma to Brown Mountain, the road is open. Make sure you keep it here for all the latest winter road updates.
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0: Coldplay, it's Viva La Vida, Soft and Breakfast with Beck and Jack. I read a really funny story yesterday, Jack, while I was looking for stuff to talk about on the show. And basically, in the US, there was this cop that had been found to... So he did a drug bust.
1: Yeah.
0: And he binned about a kilo worth of cannabis,
1: oh
0: of weed.
1: God.
0: Purely just because he didn't want to do the paperwork.
1: Wow, that's one lazy way to do your job. Oh my goodness.
0: Like, that's a pretty extreme length to go to
1: yeah.
0: not have to do your work.
1: I wonder how much paperwork would be involved, though.
0: Right.
1: Like, for that to happen, there must be so much.
0: But it's also just, like, the consequences of that if you get found out, surely
1: yeah.
0: not worth it.
1: No, absolutely not.
0: I mean, he clearly got found out because he had a news article written about him. But I feel like dodging work, especially for people in the Snowies right now, very sort of ideal because the snow up on the mountain is looking beautiful.
1: Yeah.
0: And sitting here in the office right now, I'm like, God damn, I really wish I was out there and not here.
1: It's so beautiful. The snow, especially my first time seeing snow, it's remarkable.
0: Now, you might be tempted right now to go to some extreme length to take work off so you can head up the hill. And I've got a couple examples of here of what not to do.
1: Okay.
0: Some things that people have done that maybe I wouldn't recommend.
1: It's Beck's go-to guide this morning.
0: This is my non-go-to guide.
1: Your non-go-to. Don't do this.
0: Don't do this. Okay, so someone out somewhere, they phoned in sick with food poisoning, and then they were later seen on the TV at a football match.
1: Oh, my God. That's my worst fear. That's my worst fear.
0: Being found out?
1: Yeah, being found out I'm not sick and getting on national television.
0: Oh, that's don't let our boss fear. Hear that. Sounds
1: Sorry,
0: like
1: boss.
0: It's something that you do quite often. there was a case of these two twins. One twin had a job and didn't want to work. The other twin didn't have a job and wanted to work. So they swapped places.
1: That's so cheap, but that's actually really smart.
0: Honestly, right?
1: Wow, imagine having a twin and go, okay, can you just go into work for me today? Thanks, appreciate it.
0: And apparently it worked for about a month. So, hey, if you've got a month worth of not wanting to work and you've got a twin, then maybe...
1: Wow.
0: Maybe just give them a crash course first because I think the twin got found out because there was something really basic to the job.
1: Wow.
0: That they didn't know how to do.
1: Someone
0: faked their own kidnapping just to get out of a single shift.
1: That is desperate.
0: I know, the police found them and he had to admit that, what had happened. I guess he got his wish because he never had to work again, or I guess was allowed to work again because he would have been fired.
1: Yeah, he would have been fined as well for like false, like,
0: oh,
1: I can't 100%. Imagine the rules behind faking a kidnapping. Wow.
0: Now, this one is probably the silliest. Never do this. Women out there. A woman once pretended to be pregnant for months. And then, look, that's great and all, you find out. And then HR one day was like, hey, hold on a second. Where the hell is your baby?

0: It's Mark Garrix and Ed Sheeran's latest. Repeat it. Snuff and breakfast with Beck and Jack.
1: Yeah, the mountains are covered in fog right now. The fog is like getting lower and lower and lower.
0: I know. It loves to just creep towards us over Lake Jindabyne as the day goes on, and then all of a sudden, poof, it's disappeared.
1: Exactly right. We're going to check your weather next. We'll also have a look at the newsroom and see what the roads are looking like.
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11: 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Building Snowy 2.0. Australia's biggest battery right here in the Snowy Mountains.
12: This is Budgie Baker. Great day ahead. More sunshine, a little bit of snow making overnight. Temperatures were a little bit over the place, though. Selwyn, new chump chair. Wes's wonderful carpet to be spinning again today. Charlotte Pass, Basin Palmer and the Pulpit Tea Bar. The Cozy Triple Chair open to the top. Plenty have enjoyed that and take the nice groom runs all the way back to the village. First timers riding the Cozy carpet for all their fun. Perisher, 4 resort areas are now open. They're not yet linked. Won't be too long, though, I suppose. Mount P open with Centre Valley and Front Valley for the newest skis. Pretty Valley looks nice, as well as Smigs. Ridge Chair at Blue Cow now spinning and the Blue Calf Tea Bar at Guthaga. Fredbo, Anton's is going to be popular again for the better skiers and boarders today, along with Cruiser. So there's plenty on offer up on Merritts, long runs of High Noon and the Super Trail and Friday Flat. Great for the first timers and the kids. We've got some sunny days to look forward to as we head towards the weekend. So just have yourself a great day out on the hill.
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13: From the Capital Radio Newsroom, good morning. I'm Tia Priest-Willamott. Personal and medical information of Australians has been exposed in a cyber breach which hit a chain of GP and skin clinics across the country. Partnered Health has released a statement saying immediate action was taken when they became aware a malicious actor had accessed its system. Patients were only notified about the breach 3 weeks after the data was first compromised. Tech expert Trevor Long has told Today it's an uncertain time for those affected as they wait to learn exactly what has been accessed.
14: The concern for people here is that there's no guarantee yet what the hackers have, and there is genuinely concern from the company involved that those patient records. So think about what you were treated for, what you were referred to, the clinics you might have been referred to, the medication you've been given.
13: New data has revealed nearly a third of Australian households are struggling to pay their power bills amid a confusing energy market. The Energy Consumers Australia report found 62% of households avoided heating or cooling their homes to save money. Spokesperson Patrick Berai says many customers find the market too complex to understand.
15: Even down to how bills are priced and how to engage with the market. And so what this leads to often is inertia. And we find that people who don't switch regularly are subject to quite an extensive loyalty tax where they're paying more for being loyal. And so we think this is a market failure and it needs addressing.
13: Hundreds of airport workers will walk off the job this morning, protesting against what they say are unsafe working conditions. The Transport Workers Union says one company outsourced by Qantas for ground handling work, Swissport, has had 400 safety reports in 1 month. TWU Secretary Michael Caine says urgent action is needed to protect staff.
16: These Qantas tactics of driving down standards and driving down safety outcomes have to end. And we're going to be calling on the government too to step up here to put in place an independent decision maker that can make decisions in aviation in the community interest and not just in the interest of profit-motivated companies like Qantas.
13: Staff will protest at Perth, Sydney, Melbourne and Brisbane airports. England's painful wait for a major international title will continue, surrendering its 1-0 lead against Argentina in the World Cup semi-final. They led 1-0 through Anthony Gordon until 5 minutes before stoppage time, but two goals in 7 minutes stole a 2-1 victory for the defending champions, with the winner coming in the 92nd minute.
17: We're into the 12th added minute, and Argentina, the world champions, are going to the 2026 final. Messi inspired the comeback. England scored first as they did in 2018 when they lost to Croatia 2-1.
13: Argentina will now face Spain in the final. And that's the latest news update from the Capital Radio Newsroom. I'm Tia Priest-Willamott.
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18: The cheapest unleaded 91 in Cooma is at the Metro West on the highway at $1.57. Cheapest diesel is at the Metro West on the highway at $1.86. In Jindabyne, the cheapest unleaded is at the Metro on Kosciuszko Road at $1.88, and the cheapest diesel is also at that Metro at $2.08.
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1: Transport for New South Wales would like to advise Kosciuszko Road is open to Perisher. Guthaga Road is open. Alpine Way is open to Thread Road and beyond. On the Snowy Mountains Highway, the road is open. The Link Road to Selwood Snow Resort is open. Elliot Way is also open. And Cooma to Brown Mountain, the road is open. Make sure you keep it here for all the latest winter road updates.
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0: 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Partly cloudy across the snowies this morning, areas of frost clearing up later. Mostly sunny tomorrow after some morning frost, similar conditions across Saturday and Sunday. Temperatures today, Jindabyne reaching 11 degrees, Charlotte Pass topping in at 9, Cooma's maximum 16 and Canberra reaching 14 degrees. Currently in Jindabyne, it is 1, Mount Selwyn right now 1, Charlotte Pass 2, Thredbo's also 2, 6 in Cooma and 2 degrees currently in Canberra. 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
1: And speaking of Thursday, it's that favourite game of the day that happens every single week. Guess that year.
0: It is indeed.
1: We're going to be playing it next, and we're going to tell you how you can play next, aren't we?
0: Yeah, we'll put this number in your phone right now, 64572977. If you want to play along, guess that year. You can probably guess it's the name of the game.
1: And it's not 1977 this year, FYI.
0: That's well, I hope it's joke. Not. Yes, no, indeed. It's all thanks to Snowy Monaro Carpentry and Construction Group. Let's get back into the music. It's Halsey's Without Me.

0: 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Let's do this one.
1: It's time to test your memory. Guess that year. Ooh. 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
0: All right, it is the game that we play every single Thursday. Name of the game, guess that year. That is exactly how it works.
2: Yeah.
0: Jack, you've got for me a song, a movie quote, and a pop culture fact, and all these three things came out or happened in the same year, correct?
2: Correct-a-mundo.
0: And all I got to do is, based off those three clues, guess the year?
2: It's as simple as that. You couldn't have said it any better. You couldn't have said it any better.
0: Now, if you think you know what this year is before I do, then give us a call, 6457-2977. I'm not the best at this game.
2: I would argue otherwise. You're pretty good at it. You've been pretty good lately.
0: You might be able to get it before me. If you do, let us know.
2: Let's get cracking, shall we?
0: All right, this is the song?
2: Yes.
3: I couldn't sleep at all last night.
0: Huh?
3: Just thinking of you. Baby,
0: is this Elvis?
2: This is not Elvis.
0: Who is this?
2: This is Bobby Lewis. It's his song called Tossin' and Turnin'.
0: Well, Jack, I will tell you right now, I have never heard this song in my life.
2: And I wouldn't expect you to either, but do you have a rough idea?
0: I have.
2: What's going on inside that
0: brain?
2: I
0: have 2 decades
2: okay.
0: that I'm thinking of.
2: That's good. Let's see if this movie quote might get the cogs turning a bit more.
4: Home with your own, company's expected, you're well protected. Then you are set with a capital J, which you'll never forget till they cart you away.
0: I have no idea what this is.
2: This is West Side Story. This came out in this year. Yeah.
0: Okay. Ooh. Okay.
2: Yeah. Has this really gotten the brain turning?
0: It's gotten the cogs turning.
2: Yeah.
0: I actually used to watch West Side Story a lot when I was a kid.
2: Great film, by the way. If you
0: Love
2: haven't seen it.
0: It,
2: it is a classic in the
0: it's
2: movie books.
0: It's really fantastic. Okay. I think I've narrowed it down to 1 decade.
2: Okay. Amazing. Do you want the pop culture event from the year?
0: Give it to me.
2: It's when Mattel first released the Ken Barbie doll.
0: The Ken.
2: Yeah.
0: Oh, okay.
2: The male Barbie doll, as we know. A lot of people went crazy for it in this year. What are we thinking?
0: Ooh.
2: So we've got the song, Tossin' and Turnin', Bobby Lewis. West Side Story is the movie from this year. And then the event is the Mattel release, the Ken Barbie doll. Three things there, all correlate in some way. What are we thinking?
0: The Ken has actually thrown me off a little bit.
2: Really?
0: Because I feel like the decade that I'm thinking is when Barbie was released.
2: Mm-hmm.
0: And I think Ken was released later. So I don't actually... Oh, my God. Because I'm thinking the 50s sometime.
2: Okay. It's a good shout. It's a good shout. And for what it sounds like, you could be on track there. So what are we going to go with? What's our final answer?
0: Because, okay, so I don't know why. I have a memory. I could be so wrong that the Barbie came out in 1959.
2: Yeah, the Barbie, I believe, came out before the Ken doll.
0: It did.
2: Yes.
0: So now that's what's throwing me off because I'm like, well, then it would have to be the 60s. But I'm pretty sure that West Side Story was in the 50s. Oh,
2: okay.
0: I don't know. I'm just going to take a punt. 1959.
2: Okay, Beck, you are so close, but so far away.
0: What was it?
2: 1961 is the year. You were 2 years
0: God.
2: Off.
0: Oh, my God. I was probably right about Barbie then.
2: When you said Barbie, I went, oh, Beck, you are
0: hoops,
2: borderlining.
0: McGee.
2: But yeah, West Side Story came out in 1961. Tossin' and Turnin' Bobby Lewis, top of the Billboard charts with that one, Tossin' and Turnin'. And Mattel released the Ken Barbie doll in 1961.
0: You know what? I'll take it. And I hope I'm going to give you something a bit harder next week.

0: Queen's Man I Need on Snuff and Breakfast with Beck and Jack. Now, Jack, you've never seen snow before, have you?
1: No, not until I've moved here and seen it on the mountain across from East Gindermine. It's stunning. Oh, my God. I should have moved here when I was born.
0: And I know that part of the reason that we've not gone up the hill yet is because of how expensive it is.
1: Yeah, it's so expensive. And when I don't own a four-wheel drive, my little Frankie girl ain't going to get up that hill.
0: No, okay, that's very fair. You can get change, though, but how would you like $5,000 to get yourself up the hill?
1: I would love $5,000 to get up the hill. Maybe go to Charlotte's Pass, have a little bit of a ski. That's beautiful, Charlotte Pass.
0: I mean, you could get yourself a couple nights at Lucy Lodge for that pass.
1: Yeah,
0: that
1: would be
0: much beautiful. Well, if you're in the same boat as Jack thinking, oh, I'm running low on funds to get myself up the hill, well, we're actually giving away $5,000 at the end of August. All thanks to Love and Local, Shop for Snowies.
1: Yeah, it's as simple as shopping around the Snowy Mountains. So many local businesses that are participating. I'm talking Monero Sheds, even the Snow White Laundry, if you want to get your laundry done there. Even Cooma Better Home and Living, or even Monero Mobiles as well. Simply head to the checkout. 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
0: It's pretty simple. 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
1: 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Guthaga Road is open. Alpine Way is open to Thread Road and beyond. On the Snowy Mountains Highway, the road is open. The Link Road to Selwood Snow Resort is open. Elliott Way is also open. And Cooma to Brown Mountain, the road is open. Thanks for keeping it here for all the latest winter road updates.
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0: time again for today in tabloids on Snow FM Breakfast. All right, Jack, tell me about Selena Gomez.
1: Yeah, her and Betty Blanco, they've just revealed they've been dating for around 8 to 9 months before they went public with their relationship.
0: Really?
1: Yeah, now, as we know, Benny Blanco, he's a very well-known music producer, produced for Katy Perry, produced for Justin Bieber, even Rihanna as well.
0: Wow, okay.
1: And Benny actually said that Gomez once checked in on them one last time before they came out in their relationship.
0: Yeah, so they would... So they came out in, what, 2023, December, yeah. I think. So that means they would have been dating from, like, 2022.
1: So very much in the private schemes of it all. And he actually, Selena asked one more time before they share their romance with the world if he offered the option to have the friend zone in a way, which is a little bit sad to think about.
0: I think probably to kind of protect from the backlash, because there was a lot of backlash when they first came out.
1: Yeah,
0: even now still, people don't think he's, like, hot enough for her, and it's like, yo, that's not how love works. Which,
1: love is very subjective, and Benny even also said waiting allowed them to build a really strong foundation before they stepped into the spotlight.
0: Oh, I love
1: together.
0: That. That's very sweet.
1: And now they're happier than ever.
0: Yeah.
1: Now, in some other news this morning, the Batman fans, I do apologise on your behalf.
0: Ooh.
1: Warner Bros. Has pushed back the Batman Part 2 again, with Robert Pattinson returning as the Dark Knight in 2028 in February. So about 2 years away now.
0: This is frustrating. So it was meant to come out this year, and then they pushed it back to next year. And now they push it all the way back to 2028, which is absolutely crazy.
1: Although there is a positive to it. The latest delay has given the director, Matt Reeves, a bit more time to complete the long-awaited sequel, as there are some more parts to go into it. But the fans have been given a little first look, some pictures of Robert Pattinson in his Batsuit.
0: It's like, hey man, they've already been filming. I don't understand why they need to push it back. And I don't think they've actually really given a proper reason as well. But, yeah. Oh well, it better be a bloody good movie.
1: Yeah, DC's also said that the studio insists the film will be just fine and that it's still on their top priority list.
0: All right, that's today in tabloids for right now on Snow FM Breakfast.
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0: wars.
1: What would he do if he came back here and find all these suitors in his house?
0: King Odysseus set sail for home.
2: You're pining for a daddy you didn't even know.
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17: 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Australian energy starts right here in the Snowy Mountains.
18: This is Budgie Baker. We've got ourselves a great day again. Plenty of sunshine. A little bit of snow making overnight to freshen up the cover across some of the resorts. Selwyn, new chum chair. Wes's wonderful carpet to be spinning today. Charlotte Pass. Basin Palmer, Pulford Tea Bar will be open. Cossie triple chair all the way to the top. Some great groom runs and fresh snow up there. First timers, they can ride the Cossie carpet for all their fun. Perisher, four resort areas are now open. They're not yet linked. Mount P will open with Centre Valley as well, and Front Valley for the newest skiers. Pretty Valley looks nice, as well as Smigs. The Ridge Chair at Blue Cow is now going, and Blue Calf Tea Bar at Guthaga for all the Guthaga locals. Threadbo, Anton's will be popular for the better skiers and boarders today, along with Cruiser, so there's plenty of action up on Merritts and the long runs on High Noon and Super Trail. Friday Flat, great spot for the first timers and the kids. We've got some sunny days ahead, and we're going to head towards the weekend with those, so just have yourselves a great day out on the hill.
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19: From the Capital Radio Newsroom, good morning, I'm Tia Priest-Willamott. The opposition says the federal government must provide further detail on how its new AI strategy will affect the creative sector. Prime Minister Anthony Albanese has unveiled plans to create a dedicated office to coordinate a national response to the technology. Mr. Albanese says the proposal would not allow AI firms to freely use copyrighted material without permission. Liberal leader Angus Taylor has told Today Labor needs to outline how these plans will be enforced.
7: How are they going to make sure that creatives, that the writers and the singers have their intellectual property protected? No answers to any of these questions, just an office and a promise of some future standards. This is moving fast.
19: Analysts say a drop in the number of properties being sold at auction goes well beyond typical seasonal trends. Vendors are increasingly turning to private sales to move on a home, with auctions now making up about 30% of new listings. That is down from a peak of almost 45% 6 months ago. Catality head of research Jared Berg says it's a sign of cooling buyer demand.
15: They really reward a market that's quite strong and where you get multiple bidders competing to push the prices higher. But in this environment where demand has really weakened quite significantly, fewer and fewer vendors are taking the risk of taking a property to auction.
19: New Zealand has recorded its first case of the H5 strain of bird flu. A seabird found on a Wellington beach has tested positive. Here in Australia, there are 14 confirmed cases, including one in New South Wales. And the Transport Workers Union is accusing Qantas of decimating safety standards by outsourcing ground crew jobs. Aviation workers will this morning hold protests at airports across the country. TWU National Secretary Michael Caine claims Qantas is failing to invest in its workforce.
20: These Qantas tactics of driving down standards and driving down safety outcomes have to end. And we're going to be calling on the government too to step up here, to put in place an independent decision maker that can make decisions in aviation in the community interest.
19: Argentina has launched a late comeback to beat England 2-1 in their semi-final at the FIFA World Cup. England led with 5 minutes remaining in regular time before Enzo Fernandez hit a screamer for Argentina.
21: Oh, this one's on target. This one's an absolute beauty.
19: That was then followed up by another goal in stoppage time.
21: Messi. Oh, and England, they're in trouble. And maybe through Lautaro Martinez, they're going out to the semi-final stage.
19: That call on SBS. The world champions advancing to the final round against Spain on Monday morning. And Waratahs outside back Tristan Riley has signed a 2-year deal with the ACT Brumbies. And that's the latest news update from the Capital Radio Newsroom. I'm Tia Priest-Willamott.
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22: The cheapest unleaded 91 in Cooma is at the Metro West on the highway at $1.57. Cheapest diesel is at the Metro West on the highway at $1.86. In Jindabyne, the cheapest unleaded is at the Metro on Kosciuszko Road at $1.88. And the cheapest diesel is also at that Metro at $2.08.
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17: 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Winter road conditions.
25: Transport for New South Wales would like to advise Kosciuszko Road is open to Perisher. Guthaga Road is open. Alpine Way is open to Thread Road and beyond. On the Snowy Mountains Highway, the road is open. The Link Road to Selwood Snow Resort is open. Elliott Way is also open. And Cooma to Brown Mountain, the road is open. Make sure you keep it here for all the latest winter road updates.
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27: 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Partly cloudy across the snow is this morning, areas of frost clearing up later. Mostly sunny tomorrow after some morning frost, similar conditions across Saturday and Sunday. Temperatures today, Jindabyne reaching 11 degrees, Charlotte Pass topping in at 9, Cooma's maximum 16 and Canberra reaching 14 degrees. Currently in Jindabyne it is 1, Mount Selwyn right now 1, Charlotte Pass 2, Thredbo's also 2, 6 in Cooma and 2 degrees currently in Canberra. 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
27: Good morning, good morning. Snow FM Breakfast with Beck and Jack. All thanks to our good friends over at Snowy Monero Carpentry and Construction Group this morning. Now, Jack and I realised last night, we're both monolingual.
25: Yes, we're very boring people, really. We only know one language.
27: One language. And we thought, you know what? Hell nah. Let's fix this.
25: Yeah.
27: So we stayed up all of last night learning a language that I actually don't think many people know.
25: No, I think we might be the first people in the world to know this language.
27: So if you want to learn the very quick ups and downs of this language, then we'll teach you how.
25: Teach you the
27: next.
25: Basics.
27: And you'll be just as special as we are. Right now, though, Bruno Mars, it's Marry You, Snow FM Breakfast. It's a-

0: Snow FM Breakfast with Beck and Jack. Now, we've been talking a lot about it this week. It seems to be the year of weddings, Jack.
1: Yeah, it's a common theme among the big celebrities, among even people in just normal, like, there are so many friends my age starting to get married, and I'm like, oh my goodness.
0: Oh, try and be 27. That's when it really starts to pick up, because holy moly, in the last 12 months, the amount of people I went to school with that are getting married, it is crazy. And it's just reached a new height, Jack. Marriage is no longer only for the people. Out in Russia, they decided they're going to marry two robots.
1: Wow. Oh, my goodness.
0: I know, right?
1: Russia. You are just the place that keeps on giving.
0: Isn't it just make so much sense?
1: It does, though.
0: They probably were like, hey, we need to do this before the Americans do.
1: Precisely. Just like they did with the rockets back in the day.
0: Now, they named these two robots Matilda and, remind me, what was the guy's
1: name? Robert.
0: Matilda and Robert. And they dressed Matilda and Robert up as, like, Matilda was a ballerina, Robert was, like, an office worker.
1: Yeah, Robert the office worker,
0: Or something. And they actually, like, put AI into the robots' brains, I guess, and actually had them read vows, and then they did, like, a dance at the end. There was a proper officiant.
1: It was really funny, but also, like, what is going on right now?
0: Honestly, quite strange. And what was I going to say? Yeah, so they did their vows. This is what their vows sounded like. Now, mind you, it is in Russian. Okay. So that was their Russian AI vows. Very short.
1: Very short and sharp. I think not as passionate as some humans would be.
0: Oh, not at all.
1: As at all.
0: Absolutely not quite.
1: They kept it very much to the point.
0: Now, we were watching that last night and we said, I have no idea what the hell they were saying.
1: And we thought that we would
0: take it upon ourselves.
1: Yeah.
0: Take it upon ourselves to go back last night, spend all night. We were up all night learning Russian, but specifically AI Russian.
1: I know, it's a very challenging task. I don't think my brain could handle that, but we managed to do it.
0: You did it. And we've decided we'll translate their vows for you.
1: Yes.
0: Right now.
1: Now, this is Robert's vows. This is what he said to Matilda yesterday. Are you ready?
0: I'm ready.
1: Matilda, will you be the sigh to my Borg, my dearest?
0: That was it?
1: That was it.
0: Oh.
1: So short and sharp.
0: That was very short and sharp.
1: So short and sharp. It was very beautiful. Will you be the sigh to my Borg, my dearest?
0: Oh, and she did say yes, they put light up bracelets on them. This is Matilda's vows.
1: Oh, I bet it was more than Robert's.
0: To Robert.
1: For sure.
0: Are we ready? Okay. I promise to love you, even when your software update breaks your personality. I vow to hold your hand unless it detaches again, and then I'll just pick it up. Your beeps complete my boops, and your charging cable completes my soul. From this day forward, I am yours, and you are mine, in sickness, in health, and in low.

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1: Uncle Cracker, smile, snuff and breakfast with Beck and Jack.
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1: All right, this one's going to play in five. 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

0: 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It's Beck and Jack. Hey, Ed Sheeran on the way.
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1: Transport for New South Wales would like to advise Kosciuszko Road is open to Perisher. Guthaga Road is open. Alpine Way is open to Thredbo and beyond. On the Snowy Mountains Highway, the road is open. The Link Road to Selwood Snow Resort is open. Elliott Way is also open. And Cooma to Brown Mountain, the road is open. Make sure you keep it here for all the latest winter road updates.
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8: 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The Cleaning Warehouse, 35 Essington Street, Mitchell.
9: Being a elder in the community is a responsibility. It's about passing knowledge and teaching to the next generation. This is why I don't smoke. We need to be healthy to be there for our children, grandchildren.

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1: Hey, Ariana Grande, she has just announced her unexpected relationship. Yeah,
0: ooh.
1: She might be back with her ex. We're going to let you know who she's back with in today's tabloids.

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1: Today, Junior!
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1: Feeling it, we're feeling good, hey?
3: All right, Jackie boy, tell me what's going on in the world of celebrity gossip this morning.
4: Well, Ariana Grande, she's currently on tour, and basically she has just confirmed that she's rekindled her romance with one of her exes.
3: Well, we believe she's confirmed.
4: Do you know what? Let me have this moment, please. Ricky Alvarez, while she was performing one of her hit songs, Thank You Next. Now, the original lyrics of Thank You Next are this.
5: Wrote some songs about Ricky, now I listen and learn.
4: And she changed the lyrics to this song while performing in New York. Now, if you didn't quite get that one, basically she said, we wrote some songs about Ricky. We always find our way back is the changed lyric.
3: Okay.
4: Now, she recently split up with her ex-partner, Ethan Slater, who plays SpongeBob, was in Wicked together. And the fans are buzzing at the fact that she could be back together with her ex, Ricky.
3: Ooh.
4: It's very exciting, but yeah, Ariana hasn't confirmed it, but I think we can all agree that she might be back with Ricky.
3: I mean, the fact that she changed the lyrics are a little
4: it's
3: bit...
4: It's a pretty bit of a nod.
3: It's a little bit telling.
4: Right?
3: My goodness.
4: But yeah, in some other news this morning, Toy Story 5 has broken a world record, not just box office records. It's actually now the largest animated film franchise in the world with an estimated $51 billion.
3: Wow.
4: Since 1995, since the first ever film, it's one of the biggest franchises on the planet, and they make billions more money through the merchandise they sell, like the toys in the physical form, the theme parks, the streaming from the movies, even the tourism and the retail sales. It is so insane that Toy Story is not just a movie franchise. It's actually a dominating the global bit market.
3: I mean, it's Disney. We can't be surprised that they're taking on all of the merchandise routes and stuff.
4: And so much more with the money, right? It has actually helped the economy dramatically. It's actually created like a stimulus for the economy, which is a little bit too boring for Tata and Tabloids, but it is helping out the economy drastically by Toy Story 5.
3: We love that.
4: Now, the milestone does cement Woody and Buzz as Disney's two most iconic characters forever in the Hall of Fame of Disney.
3: Oh, that's great.
4: Yeah, we love Toy Story.
3: We love that so much. All right, that's today's tabloids for right now.

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1: Yeah, Tom Grennan on the way next.
0: How does it feel? That's going to play very shortly. It's all thanks to Snowy Monero Carpentry and Construction Group.
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0: 3, wrapping up our time together. Snoff and Breakfast, it's Beck and Jack.
1: Yeah, Jordan's hanging out with you from 10. He's got all of the Snowy Mountains, best music. Harry Styles on the way.
0: He'll check out your news, weather and sport once an hour as well. We'll be back tomorrow. Jack, your hot take?
1: It's Friday tomorrow. Oh, my goodness.
0: Oh, my God. Are you gonna piss people off today, tomorrow?
1: Yeah, probably. We'll see you from 6.
0: Bye.
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8: 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Building Snowy 2.0, Australia's biggest battery right here in the Snowy Mountains.
9: This is Budgie Baker. 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Plenty of sunshine. A little bit of snow making overnight to freshen up the cover across some of the resorts. Selwyn, new chum chair. Wes's wonderful carpet to be spinning today. Charlotte Pass, Basin Palmer, Pulpit Tea Bar,